0: Easy to love. He just threw a big old pool party here in Nashville for CMA Fest. 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
1: 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It's kind of a guaranteed win playing shows. 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

0: 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You know, he's got one regret, and it's a tattoo.
1: 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I hate this tattoo. I mean, I'm actually grateful because my shirt stays on a lot more than what my team. My team always tries to get me to take my shirt off. I can't stand this tattoo on my chest. It started when I was 18. It's been a cover-up 3 times. I've been trying to get it done since I was 18. Now it's turned into a hawk.
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loved from Abilene to Atlanta, from Melbourne to Toledo. 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

0: Corey Kent's going to be coming on the show soon. That's him with Coe Wetzel and Rocky Mountain Low on Country Nights Live. We've got Thomas Rhett coming up next with some Jordan Davis. Ain't a bad life. You know, Thomas has a few things to say about when and how he gives fans more music.
1: Absolutely, but not at the risk of just like more is more. You know what I'm saying? Like if there's something to say and it's recorded and it's worth telling, might as well come out. Just finding places for the amount of songs that we get to create in a year to really just come out and bless people and put smiles on their faces. That's the ultimate goal.
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17: A colleague of mine was telling me the other day about how their Instagram feed is filled with videos, most of them kind of funny, about how grandparents and friends tend to bulldoze new parents out of the way to get to see their baby. As a dad of three daughters, I know how life really does become all about them the moment those kids are born. But I also know parents are still people, too, who need their own attention beyond being mom or dad. And moms, in particular in those early years, can feel especially invisible in the eyes of other people. So what can you do to stop contributing to what is known as maternal invisibility? Women we spoke to said these two things were the most helpful. When people stopped to ask how they could best support them, number one, or when they took the initiative to handle certain tasks that obviously needed to be done. I'm Dr. Sanjay Gupta, helping you live a better life.
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21: How often do you stop to wonder whether you should share something that's revealing, maybe even embarrassing, with a partner, a friend, or even your boss? In her new book called Revealing, The Underrated Power of Oversharing, behavioral scientist Leslie John says doing just that can help you deepen relationships that are vital to your life. We need people to trust us in order to get things like love, friendship, and career success. That's what she told us. When you make yourself vulnerable by revealing something sensitive, it does make other people trust you. In turn, when you ask someone to reveal something about themselves, showing that interest will generally lead someone to like you more. Why? Because people like to be asked about themselves, she says. It also signals that they are discriminating and choosy, but in a good way. I'm Dr. Sanjay Gupta, helping you live a better life.
22: He's got ties. He's got socks. 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
1: Lots of touring news this week. Little Big Town is gearing up to hit the road. 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Tickets go on sale Friday, June 12th. Lady A is bringing back their This Winter's Night tour starting December 10th in Northfield, Ohio, and wrapping December 21st with a two-night holiday run at Nashville's Ryman Auditorium. 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Plus, Justin Moore is taking a short break from touring to focus on his health. He says he'll miss a few upcoming shows, but it's the right move for him and his family. And he's looking forward to being back on stage later this summer. That's your Country Nights Live news update. I'm Bev Rainey.
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I've confirmed it with my own two eyes. I do know all the flavors that Busch Light is releasing. My name's Justin. This is the Overnight Ride. If you're not familiar with Bapl, Bapl has a cult following. It is also delicious. It tastes like apple juice. That is Busch Light Apple, which fans have named Bapl. During CMA Fest, Busch Light had a huge setup going on. You could try all the new flavors, which were lemon, peach, and orange. Well, we have Bapl. So now we have to name the other ones. So my friends and I have come up with a couple. Busch Light Lemon, I think we can call Blemon. Right? It's funny. If Bapl is funny, Blemon's funny. For orange, Busch Light Orange, we go Barange, which sounds like a toddler trying to say orange for the first time. Peach, though, was the hardest one. Because we can't say ba-peach or beach. I have to give credit for one of our DJs.

0: works locally here in Nashville, Aaron. She's like, what if we put the P in front of Bush and we called it Push? A push light. If you have a better suggestion, text it to me. 615-737-1033. Push light does not sound attractive. That's why we got to find a better name. Although hers, it could take off. We'll see.
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0: George Birch, Luke Bryan, Ride, Ride, Ride on the Overnight Ride. Jordan Davis.
1: Remember that song you did with Luke Bryan?
0: Buy Dirt.
1: We're celebrating the 5th anniversary of that.
0: Time flies when you're buying dirt.

0: I'm Justin. This is the Overnight Ride. Who's this?
1: Jeff the Joke Guy.
0: Jeff, what do you got for us tonight?
1: Did I tell you I got a new horse?
0: You did not tell me you got a new horse.
1: His name is Mayo. Sometimes mayonnaise. What always starts with a W and always ends with a T?
0: What always starts with a W and always ends with a T? What?
1: Correct. There's this dog, and she has three puppies, and their names are Friday, Saturday, and Sunday. What's the dog's name?
0: What?
1: Correct.
0: Oh. Oh, they got me again. Oh, cheesy.
1: What's the only concert that you can go to that only costs 45 cents?
0: The only concert that costs 45 cents, what?
1: 50 Cent along with Nickelback.
0: That was good.
1: Why won't a vampire bite Taylor Swift?
0: Why won't a vampire bite Taylor Swift? Why?
1: Because she's got bad blood.
0: So cheesy.
1: All right, this is Jeff the Joke Guy signing off.
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1: Ladies are sharing that they're looking for a man to put together their furniture.
2: This is genius.

0: spruced it up.
1: Yeah.
0: That's cute. That was his idea?
1: It was his idea. Mm. Yeah.
0: Is that just his way of getting in?
1: It worked.
0: I guess it did.
1: Now, are we going to question the methods if the results are there?
0: That is kind of a cute date idea. I don't know about a first date idea, but that is a cute date idea. Just go shopping for plants.
1: Yeah. That's more collaborative than some of these where it's like they asked a guy to put together a table that they bought. Oh, one woman said, men are like golden retrievers. They like a little job or a mission,
0: and then they
1: feel accomplished.
0: And it makes them happy. Mm-hmm. It gives you really love putting together. You like puzzles and you love putting together furniture.
1: I have gotten frustrated with IKEA furniture before.
0: Well, that's because it's IKEA.
1: And I have made mistakes putting the furniture together. But in general, yeah, I'm down for that because I would be bad if you were like, can you make something in a wood shop? No, I can't. I don't have that skill.
0: I'm fine with that. I don't need that.
1: But if I can open a kit and follow directions.
0: Yeah.
1: Oh, man.
0: Yeah.
1: You let me at it.
0: I think this is great. I love this. And I want to know if you have ever sought out a guy for a purpose like putting together furniture,
1: Sure. Changing
0: the oil in your car or fixing something else or, you know, helping you reach the top shelf, whatever it is. Like, I want to know what is it that you're just like, this is the reason why I need a dude.
1: I don't need a man. I just need someone to put together my bookshelves.
0: Yeah, Veronica and I always say, I am a strong, independent woman, and I don't need a man sometimes. Hannah just texted. She said, when I had Hinge, I had a picture of my golden retrievers on there. A guy matched with me and then messaged and said, honestly, I just matched with you for the dogs.
1: I mean,
0: if that's what works.
1: Yeah.
0: Although then it sounds like afterwards he unmatched, but.
1: Wasn't that the plot of the movie Must Love Dogs? They wanted dog lovers.
0: Yeah.
1: I mean, they didn't have dogs, but they wanted someone who liked dogs. So they were both borrowing dogs.
0: Look, it makes sense.
1: Yeah.
0: If you have a common interest, you like putting furniture together. I got furniture for you to put together.
1: I like having furniture that's put together.
0: Yep.
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1: Like, who's out there still using DOS or whatever?
2: The end of your commands. Which one's the / which one's the / I can never remember. Does your office still have a Rolodex, or do you still have a Rolodex to find all of the contacts that you need? Do you still have to use a fax machine?
1: It's funny, when we did some rearranging of some things in like the far corner of the building over here, we have a copy machine over there, and it's a fax machine. It doubles, multiple things actually, but it's also a fax machine, and it's on the outside of an office, but the cord was running inside and plugged into the wall inside the office. And so I went to our IT guy and I was like, okay, there's a plug on the other side. Like, I don't know why it's running into
2: why
1: this office.
2: Why did we
1: office.
2: Do it like this?
1: Yeah, can we get rid of it? He goes, oh yeah, that's a fax machine. We don't even have fax anymore. That's for the fax. Why is this plugged in?
2: That
1: and how long
2: been
1: have we not had this?
2: Nobody thought, well, we canceled the fax line. Done.
1: What do we need this for anymore?
2: Have you thought about cleaning up the other remnants of that thing?
1: What do you still use, or what were you super grateful to get rid of that you just couldn't wait to get out of there or upgrade?
2: I never thought we'd get rid of that island of filing cabinets.
1: Nobody ever used them anymore.
2: No, yeah, nobody was using them. They were full of stuff. And it was like, well, who's going to actually go through and decide what we need to keep and get rid of?
1: Turns out you can pay part-timers to do that.
2: Turns out, yeah. Once they have parameters, but like, I had no idea what the rules were going
1: to be. No, nobody even knew what the stuff was.
2: Yeah.
1: Or what we had to keep, what we didn't have to keep, what needed to be maybe, you know, moved to a digital, like saving it that way, storage, or if we could just toss it.
2: Right.
1: Or do we have to shred it?
2: 90% chance we don't need this. It's not important at all. 10% chance... So the IRS comes after us and we go, oh, we were supposed to keep that?
1: Right.
2: Uh-oh.
1: Right. Mal says, I work in healthcare. Faxing is most of my job. Okay, explain to me how faxes work these days then, because we don't have a normal phone line. We can't get like regular faxes.
2: Right.
1: You have to have a phone line for a fax.
2: There's few enough fax machines that the fax numbers are all just 3 digits.
1: Stop it.
2: Because they don't need that many. Like, 17. You're sending it to 17.
1: We're scanning things all the time and emailing them.
2: Yeah.
1: But there's no way to fax it as far as I understand.
2: You want a facsimile? I can't do that. Give me your email address.
1: For some reason, there's still a fax number on our business cards, though.
2: Well, when's the last time we had business cards printed?
1: 1964 says, I still use phone books. I kind of like the phone book.
2: To like give yourself a boost in the car, like to sit on it? Like what do you use a phone book for?
1: But I kind of like the phone book because sometimes Google fails in this situation. If you're trying to find... like a phone number of something that's not super easy to find.
2: Mm-hmm.
1: You know, sometimes when you're Googling things, you're like, okay, is it this? Is it that?
2: Right.
1: We don't really know which one it is.
2: That can be, yeah. Mm-hmm. You end up calling their corporate headquarters. You're like, no, I wanted the local Rite Aid.
1: Right.
2: I didn't need to talk to the CEO.
1: Right. Oh, that's so annoying.
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1: Christy Brinkley has suggested an idea for marriage after, you know, she's been married four times.
2: I was going to say, hang on, she's been married a few times there. Should we be taking advice from her?
1: She thinks, well, it could use a revamp for the modern times.
2: Okay, I'm not going to disagree with that.
1: You get married, and then in 5 years, you have an option to renew. So every 5 years you can say,
2: like your driver's license, yeah. you got to go get it updated.
1: Every 5 years you can renew
2: or
1: walk away without all the complicated lawyers and divorce settlements.
2: She would say that.
1: Now her marriages are 8 years, 9 years, 1 year, and 12 years. So, yes,
2: okay.
1: You could see an argument if she's like in year 9 thinking, I'm not going to re-up at 10.
2: She's about done with it.
1: That would, because that was a pretty messy divorce from Billy Joel.
2: Right. Okay, I'm going to amend what I said a minute ago. I understand that the traditional idea of marriage may not be for everyone. I'm not sure I agree with her take here.
1: It's an interesting decision.
2: It's dangerous, there. Right? You're playing with fire there.
1: Dangerous is a good word for it.
2: Like, why bother getting married?
1: Yeah, I mean, if that's your plan in the first
2: place. If you're only committing for 5 years at a time, why bother?
1: Right. Maybe don't start if you don't want.
2: Right.
1: I mean, you could have some other sort
2: of. You don't have to get married.
1: Pledge your love ceremony.
2: Sure.
1: Throw a party for all your friends.
2: Maybe there should be like a marriage light. You know,
1: I think that's what she's suggesting.
2: Like, I don't think, do states have common law here? Because I don't know that we really have it like in the same way that I know Canadians have common law, where if you're living together for like, I think it's just a few years in Canada, they really treat it like if you separate after that time, you do have some splitting up of stuff.
1: Mm-hmm.
2: I don't think, but it's not quite the same as marriage and divorce.
1: Should there be a version of marriage where you're not combining everything? Because that's, I mean, the problem with the divorce settlement,
2: well,
1: right? Who gets what? That's true.
2: That's just a prenup.
1: That's what the prenup is for.
2: Right.
1: If you don't want to get involved in all that, then don't get married.
2: Or just like we did, just don't have stuff. We're never going to get divorced. But it would be really easy.
1: Wait, because it's pretty easy to divide up nothing. Well, I guess we're all done.
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0: Dream. A better life with Dr. Sanjay Gupta.
1: Did you know that almost half the vegetables and more than three quarters of the fruit that we eat in this country come from just one state, California? Yeah, it's true. And according to a new report by the Environmental Working Group, a health advocacy organization, a lot of this produce is tainted with PFAS, which are sometimes referred to as forever chemicals. Why? Well, the EPA says pesticides keep America's food supply safe, abundant, and affordable. And of course, these chemicals are used in every state, not just California. Now, if you are worried, though, about how much you're consuming, the best thing to do is to buy organic produce, if and when you can. Organic or not, you should rinse all fruits and vegetables under running water. Don't use any soap. And as one epidemiologist told us, use a brush on sturdier items like carrots, potatoes, and cucumbers. I'm Dr. Sanjay Gupta, helping you live a better life.
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0: A better life with Dr. Sanjay Gupta.
1: 20 years ago, the average attention span was about 2.5 minutes. Today, it's just 47 seconds. Pretty disconcerting. That's according to new research out of UC Irvine. But really, this isn't our fault, at least not entirely. We can blame technology and the world around us. Attention, it turns out, is not an unlimited resource. You only have so much of it to give. Start paying more attention to what times of the day you seem to be at your mental peak. Try to knock out the more complicated stuff during that time. It's also important to take breaks every so often so you can more easily lock in when you're trying to concentrate. One expert said, even trying to visualize where you want to end your day with everything all wrapped up or with tons left to do. That can act as a real motivator. I'm Dr. Sanjay Gupta, helping you live a better life.
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0: 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Good morning. It's Madison Riley, Brian Welch, and David Moan.
1: Well, good morning. Happy Thursday. We're looking pretty sunny today with highs again near 90.
0: This is not just any Thursday. This is Thursday, June 11th.
1: What does that mean?
0: It means it's David's birthday!
2: Happy birthday to you!
3: Oh, thanks, you guys.
0: Yay!
1: We didn't get you anything!
3: That's okay.
1: Okay.
3: I don't deserve anything.
1: What birthday is this for?
3: This
1: you,
3: is
1: David?
3: 39.
0: Oh, it's the last good year. Enjoy it.
3: Oh, no, this is a good year?
1: I can tell you, man, mine went downhill. Like, I got a baby now, and then I turned 40, and it was like,
3: oh, boy.
1: No time for me anymore.
3: Well, I'm out.
0: It's a good run, everybody. Yeah. Well, I hope you're having a good start to your day so far.
3: It's the best way to start a birthday. Are you kidding?
0: I'm glad you actually came in this morning.
3: I mean, there was a chance.
0: I have expected it, to be honest.
1: We would have understood, I think. Well, fair enough. Let's get it started before he decides to change his mind. Yeah, it's 102.9 W4 Country. Here's Lisa Manning with your country news now.
4: I'm Lisa Manning on 102.9 W4 Country. When it comes to news, we're first in country. Country news now. Dasha explains why songwriting is her own form of therapy.
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0: 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Good morning. It's Madison Riley, Brian Welch, and David Moan.
1: We're about to go through birthdays who you share it with, including David Moan.
2: Hey.
1: What else there is to celebrate today is if you needed anything else.
0: Were you born on Batman Day or anything?
2: No.
0: Oh. I didn't know if that was part of the reason why you like Batman so much.
2: No, it's just because he lives in the shadows.
0: And yeah.
1: That's it. That's David's star sign is Dark Knight. We'll also go through what happened on this day in history, including the formation of the committee to write a Declaration of Independence. USA. USA. After Kane Brown is new and woman, 102.9 W4 Country.

0: 102.9 W4 Country. Good morning. It's Madison Rally, Brian Welch. It's David Moan. 627 on Thursday, June 11th.
1: Good morning. If it's your birthday, you share it with David Moan.
2: It's a good day. Oh, you guys are the best.
1: You share it with Shia LaBeouf, who is 40 today. You share it with Joshua Jackson, who is 48. You share it with the Dink. Peter Dinklage is 57. And Hugh Laurie, we just talked about him yesterday. He is 67. But we're not done. Joe Montana is 70.
0: Oh, wow.
1: And Dr. Oz is 75 today.
2: Lots of good birthdays today, including Angela Otto of Brighton, Nicole Blades of South Lyon, and Nicole Tim of Adrian, who submitted their birthdays to the True Community Credit Union birthday list on W4Country.com.
0: Well, happy birthday to them. If you're looking for any day to celebrate today, I recommend celebrating David's birthday.
2: Thanks.
0: And I recommend celebrating National German Chocolate Cake Day.
1: All right.
0: This is my dad's favorite cake, just in case you were wondering.
1: And it's
0: It's great to have a cake on, like, for a celebration.
1: Yeah,
0: on a birthday.
1: I know. David,
0: how cool
1: we said
0: is that?
1: We didn't get you anything, but we did actually get you something.
2: You liars.
1: We're stinkers. I didn't think this through with headphones.
0: Oh,
1: but
0: no.
1: I got a gift package for
2: you. Oh my gosh. All right. We'll post so this on.
1: It doesn't stand up well. So be careful when you set it down.
0: Yay!
2: Oh my gosh. I don't know if you're taking a video.
0: It's
2: or
0: a video.
2: Oh my
0: god. We also decorated the studio for David.
2: Yeah, it's adorable in here.
0: It's your own personal bat cave today. It's also National Corn on the Cob Day, Make Life Beautiful Day, Say Hi Day, and Seersucker Day. You didn't wear your seersucker today. You were.
2: I should have.
0: Yeah. But you got your Batman shirt, so
2: I
0: that's
2: do?
0: Cool.
2: Oh, this. Guys.
1: Oh, my God. Yeah.
0: So my friend makes cake pops. And all the ingredients are on there because I know you have crazy allergies.
2: Thank you.
0: But so those cake pops are for you.
2: Oh, my gosh. And they're
0: share,
2: like
0: whatever.
2: Batman and the Joker themed.
0: They are. There's kind of a lot of weird stuff in there. You might need a second.
2: I don't know
0: that we need
2: maybe
0: to do this
2: traffic.
0: On the air.
2: Yeah.
1: Happening on this day in history, this day in the year 1770, Captain James Cook discovered, quote unquote, the Great Barrier Reef off Australia when he ran aground. Found it. This day in 1776 in America, the Continental Congress formed a committee to draft a declaration of independence from Britain. So yeah. Like they're all like, we should do something. We should write a letter, let them know. Let's form a committee and make people do it.
2: Yep. And then from there they went, Jefferson?
1: Yeah. Tom? Yeah. Tom,
2: you doing anything?
1: Tom was doing most of the work there, right? Everybody took credit for the group project. Everybody put their names on it. But Tom did most
0: That's
1: of the work
0: it.
1: On that.
2: Well, and John Hancock especially, being like, I'm going to take up 2/3 of the page.
1: Yeah. Anyway, that's what happened on this day in history.
0: Well, head to W4Country.com, click on the True Community Credit Union birthday list. You can put your birthday up there or someone you know. And wish them a happy birthday right here. And we do have to say another happy birthday to Corrine. Corrine from Jackson just texted us and said, happy birthday, David. It's my birthday, too.
1: Birthday buddy. Let's get a look at the roadways.
2: Well, right now, everything seems to be running at posted speeds throughout W4 Country. But if something does change this morning, let me know. 734-623-1029. 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
3: From the Cook and White Heating and Cooling Newsroom, I'm Renee Vitale. Consumer prices climbed again in the latest inflation report, with the consumer price index rising 0.5% in May and pushing the annual inflation rate up to 4.2%, the highest level in about 3 years. Much of the increase was driven by higher energy costs, including a jump in gas prices, while food prices also edged higher. The report comes as the Federal Reserve weighs its next move on interest rates, with inflation still running above its long-term target. The U.S. Food and Drug Administration has officially approved bimetrazenol, making it the first new active sunscreen ingredient allowed in the country in 25 years. Widely praised by skincare experts for delivering superior, long-lasting UVA protection, the chemical filter has already been safely used across Europe and Asia for over 2 decades. A second person with Michigan connections has been selected for NASA's Artemis space mission. Andre Douglas will be one of 4 astronauts in the Artemis 3 mission. He earned master's degrees in mechanical mechanical engineering and naval architecture and marine engineering from the University of Michigan. Grand Rapids native Christina Cook was a mission specialist on Artemis II. The Artemis missions are in preparation for the next landing of an American spaceship on the moon. And the Michigan Department of Health is advising residents not to eat carp or muskie caught in Lake Erie and Lake St. Clair. Officials say the advice comes in the aftermath of testing results of the levels of contaminants found in both species. That's the latest from the Cook & White Newsroom. Cook & White, your trusted local carrier expert for over 85 years.
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0: 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Good morning. It's Rally and Welch at 6:38.
1: Good morning. Another hot one today. We have a heat advisory and daytime highs in the upper 80s.
0: Can't you do something about that, David, since it's your birthday?
2: Yeah, I'll call Mr. Freeze.
0: Yeah. Yeah. Oh, see?
1: Cool off. All right, gang. I do have a fun fact
0: for
1: us.
0: All right, what you got?
1: We talked about this off the air, but a new study from Pennsylvania State University has determined that it's not just the amount of screen time, it's how you spend it that really matters. We talk about, minimizing screen time.
0: So is this like if you're watching educational videos versus like just scrolling?
1: Really, it was about interactive versus passive.
0: Oh.
2: Okay.
1: And
0: so like video games are okay?
1: They're better than
0: no kidding
1: than scrolling social media.
2: Okay. I knew it.
1: They said the best was where they saw benefits with people using a screen to connect with friends and family.
0: Ah,
1: so if you are FaceTiming. That was the best. I love this. They likened if you're just measuring screen time by minutes, that's like dieting by measuring the weight of your food. Like, what you're eating matters more than how much it all weighs when you eat it.
0: Yeah.
1: Right? And so they're saying things that, like, hostile online experiences, like social media, are, even if in the same number of minutes as someone, say, FaceTiming a friend,
2: mm-hmm.
1: have a very different outcome on people's mental health.
0: Not my social media. It's full of kittens.
1: Well, there you go.
0: I've done a lot of work to curate my feed just to make sure that it's like funny cat videos mm-hmm. and now some baby stuff.
1: Sure.
2: Absolutely.
0: Yeah.
1: The duration focused approach that they said creates unfair stereotypes across age groups and produces what they called conceptual chaos in research, which I appreciate.
0: Hmm.
1: So they said it's more about if you're connecting with friends and family, people you want to be talking to, that is okay screen time.
0: Okay.
1: Scrolling social media, anything passive like mm-hmm. that, especially anything that's bringing you bad news, that's bad screen time. So, if you have a screen time report, I want to know where you spend the most screen time.
0: Oh, I know exactly where you spend yours. it's probably not even accurate because you go to so many different websites too, right?
1: You'd have to amalgamate everything and add up everything.
0: So for social media, I know it's Reddit.
1: Yep.
0: Or Twitter. Are you still on Twitter a lot? Okay, Reddit. And then for your like time spent, you are looking at fantasy baseball stuff.
1: Yeah, and
0: you have how many apps for fantasy baseball specifically?
1: I did consolidate to one app.
0: Oh.
1: So I'm mostly just using FanTrax.
0: Okay.
1: So you really could look at FanTrax and get a pretty good idea of how much time I spend.
0: All right. But then you go to how many different websites for different stats and
1: just a couple?
0: He like Googles players nobody's ever heard of.
2: Oh, sure.
1: Well, obviously people have heard of them. They're writing articles. That's why I'm Googling them.
0: No. Nobody's ever heard of most of them.
1: What do you mean nobody?
0: Nobody.
1: Lots of people.
0: Nobody.
1: Just because you haven't.
0: Nobody.
1: All right, whatever. We don't mind. I'm upfront and I'm transparent about it.
0: Okay.
1: Do you know what app you spend the most time on? I think it's Instagram.
0: Instagram or Amazon.
2: mm-hmm.
0: For sure.
1: Yeah, sometimes judging on the number of packages that show up and you go, I'm not sure what that one is.
0: But sometimes it's not always on Prime. And if it's more than 2 days later,
1: she's forgotten
0: who's
1: about
0: to
1: it.
0: Say? Uh-huh.
1: Yeah, I did order that, didn't I?
0: What goes on?
1: David, do you know what app you're spending the most time on?
2: I just pulled it up. So,
0: is there a Batman app?
2: There's not, but this sort of relates.
0: Oh, see?
2: It's YouTube. So it's
0: because you're watching Batman stuff.
2: I'm watching a lot of like Batman clips and mm-hmm. like cartoons from the 90s. My number two app, this makes me sad, is my clock. I spent.
0: You just sit there and watch the secondhand turn?
2: Yesterday, I apparently spent 2 hours and 43 minutes with the clock app open.
0: Oh, cut it out.
1: Are you timing a lot of things?
2: I do. Well, like when I cook, maybe they're factoring all that in.
0: Because you work out regularly.
2: Yep, I work out, so I use the stopwatch feature. So I guess that's all of it. Yeah, but that was an unexpected one.
0: Things we've learned about ourselves today.
1: Yeah. 734-623-1029. Tell us where you're spending the most app time on your phone.
0: Yeah.
1: It's Luke Bryan at 102.9.

0: 102.9 W4 Country. Good morning. It's Rally and Welch. It is 6:47.
1: Good morning. We're asking you to tell yourself, what app do you spend the most time on your phone? Because with Apple, anyway, you can see it. I'm sure you can with Android, too.
0: 734-623-1029. Did you have a statistic for that?
1: No, not a statistic, just a study. They were saying that it depends on what you're spending, what apps you're using when you're spending screen time. Measuring screen time just in minutes is not, it's too much of a catch-all.
0: Right.
1: And it's not accurately describing the dangers of screen time. Because really, it's...
0: So it's, if you're limiting screen time to, 20 minutes a day.
1: Right.
0: But it's all negative content.
1: It's that sure. That is worse than, say, an hour and a half of FaceTiming friends.
0: Right. Okay, 734-623-1029. Angie says Facebook and Free Fall Game. That's where she spends the most of her time.
1: All right.
0: Scott says YouTube for me. I come home tired from work. Before I know it, I fall down recommendations rabbit hole for 3 hours. That happens, man.
2: Oh, yeah.
1: Yeah, I know what happens to my parents, because that's my dad was like telling us about this documentary that they watched, and he was like, I don't even know the name of it, but it was just like recommended for me, and I just kept, watching things.
0: Kate says TikTok. I learn crazy new stuff every day, and it helps me keep on top of niche news.
2: Well, and talking about like curating your social media, Madison.
0: Yeah,
2: like
0: it's all cat videos.
2: Well, and I don't do a lot of time on TikTok anymore.
0: Yeah,
2: but like I have three types of videos. One, it's just like funny fart videos, but because they make me laugh. But the other, it's just like those videos that kind of like of people being good people.
0: Oh,
2: just all of a sudden I'm just getting tons of these videos. And so I just, every time I'm on TikTok, I'm like, there's hope for humanity.
0: Yeah. Hey, there. And you know what? You can curate that for yourself. Yeah. I don't see any negative stuff on my social media.
2: Nice.
0: I don't, if anything political, if anything like that at all comes through, I immediately scroll past it. I don't click on it. I don't share it.
2: Yeah.
0: I don't even read. I don't spend enough time to even read the caption. I just see what it is and I immediately scroll beyond it. And I don't even have to note it. Like, it doesn't even pop up for me anymore.
2: Yeah. I wonder, Brian, would that be like taking a passive thing and being an active participant in it? So like better participation?
1: Well, that's a great question for the researchers at Penn State University. I don't have the answer.
2: There's nothing in there like that. Okay.
1: No, they didn't say how to maximize something passive like that to make it better. But I think in general, that's a good idea.
2: Yeah.
1: If you're going to spend time there, at least curate it so you're not coming across stuff that makes you mad.
0: And Sean said, well, you made me check my screen time history. I spent over 8 hours on Reddit last week. I feel a bit ashamed, but hey, at least I'm having fun. As long as you're having fun.
1: You might learn stuff from
0: me. You can go down the wrong Reddit hole and not have a lot of fun, though.
1: Well, that's also true. Let's get a look at the roadways. What's going on?
2: Just a little bit of a slowdown on 94 West right around Michigan Avenue. And it looks like Michigan Avenue around 23 in both directions is having just a bit of a slowdown this morning. Otherwise, things are looking good. But if that changes, let me know. 734-623-1029. 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

0: 102.9 W4 Country. Good morning. It's Riley and Welch. It is 6:56.
1: Good morning, which means we're kind of up against it, but I wanted to play Lainey Wilson's new one.
0: We have to.
1: It just came out on Friday.
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0: 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It's Madison Riley and Brian Welch at 7:03.
1: Well, hello there. Looking partly sunny today with highs again near 90.
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1: It's David's birthday, but he's got a potential gift for you, a chance to win a flyaway trip or two to Las Vegas to see Kenny Chesney live at the Sphere.
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1: Like Coastal.
0: COASTAL.
1: The glasses Coastal. Company?
2: Yes.
1: See a stakeholder? Yeah. I've gotten Coastal glasses before. Coming up, David, this is 39.
2: Yep, this is 39.
1: So we want to know, what should he do or have done?
0: Let's say if you had a goal in mind by the time you were a certain age.
2: Yeah, yep.
0: What was that goal? Did you make that goal?
1: Okay.
0: Should he create a goal before he turns 40?
2: I've got one more year before 40.
0: The last
2: 40.
0: Good year. I don't know. I'm just joking. I don't know. So, yeah. What advice would you have, or what goal should he set?
2: Yeah. I've got 365 days.
0: There you go. He's got some time to accomplish it.
2: Yeah.
0: But time is running out, David.
2: Well, and, you know, not to blow up your spots, but you all have crossed that threshold.
0: We don't know that for sure.
2: What?
1: No one can prove that with Madison. I just hit 40.
0: We don't know anything.
2: Wait,
0: so here's the thing. If you had an idea in mind, like, I want to be married by the time I'm 25.
2: Mm-hmm. Oh, yeah.
0: Did you make it or did you not make it?
2: Yeah,
0: let us know.
2: It.
0: If you want to be retired by the time you're 60, did you make it? Did you not make it?
1: Must be nice.
0: Let us know.
1: 734-623-1029.

0: 102.9 W4 Country. Good morning. It's Rally and Welch. It is 7:12.
1: Good morning. Looking fairly sunny today with highs again in the upper 80s.
0: Join us tonight at Frasier's.
1: It's always a hot day when we go to Frasier's.
0: For some reason, it is.
1: It always rains when we go to hell, and it's always stinking hot when we go to Frasier's.
0: Interesting how that usually works out. Tonight is another night of W4 Country Idol qualifiers, and you can join us tonight. Registration starts at 6. The competition starts at 7. And David, you're going to be there, right?
2: That's the plan.
0: So come say happy birthday to David in person.
2: Yes, please.
0: Are you going to sing for your birthday?
2: I feel like I have to,
0: I think you do. I don't want to put you on the spot because it's your birthday.
2: No, I would love that.
0: You're going to sing to us.
2: Yeah.
0: But I think that would be fantastic.
1: It's better than the other way around, us singing to you.
0: Nobody wants that. If you don't know this about David, he's big into theater and musicals and has a lovely singing voice.
2: Well, thank you.
0: So we'll find a fun song for you.
2: That would
0: tonight.
2: Be a blast,
0: All right.
1: We're actually underutilizing his talents most of the time
0: on
1: the show.
0: Right? So tonight at Frasier's, you can join us there. Someone who comes could win $500. We have the register to win there. Now, this is every stop. You have your chance to win $500.
1: So if you follow us around, you'll have 8 chances to win.
0: Absolutely. And that's whether you're

0: want to compete in the karaoke competition or not.
1: You can just sign up for a chance to win the money.
0: Yep. Come support your friend who's maybe singing.
2: Mm-hmm. Yeah.
1: Yeah, we love crowd participation. It's part of the score.
0: It's part of the scoring
2: system. It's a huge part of the score.
0: Mm-hmm.
1: It's literally one quarter of the score.
0: That's correct.
1: Anyway, right now, David, you just turned today 39.
2: Yes.
1: I just hit 40 back at the end of March.
2: Mm-hmm.
1: And so we want to know if you had a timeline in mind for yourself. I want to be this by this age. I want to do this by that age. And we've got a couple answers so far. Heidi said, I was going to be married by 23, and my first kid at 25. Didn't work out, and it was definitely for the best.
0: Oh, all right.
1: That's good. You're not feeling like, you know, that was the goal, and I missed it, and I don't know what I'm doing now.
2: Right. No regrets, yeah.
0: All right. Mm-hmm. Kim says, feels like an appropriate time to reference Thomas Rhett's, you make your plans, and you hear God laughing.
1: Mm-hmm.
0: It's true.
2: Yeah.
0: Angie has some good advice for you, David. She says, pick 40 things you've never done before, and do them before your 40th birthday. Such as ride a tandem bicycle or watch every Oscar-winning movie.
2: I love this idea.
1: I'm assuming that's every Best Picture, mm-hmm. not like every movie that's won an Oscar. Ever,
0: yeah.
1: But some of those, man, kind of bummers.
0: Yeah.
2: Mm-hmm.
0: 734-623-1029. What are some things maybe that David should look for the next year?
2: So I like, in getting back in shape, the idea of like, should I run a marathon before I'm 40?
0: So I had a friend who her goal was to run a marathon by the time she turned, I think it was 35.
2: Mm-hmm.
0: And she did it. She couldn't believe it. She was never a runner before.
2: Yeah.
0: But she worked really hard when she was like 30. I think she started when she was 33.
2: Sure.
0: But she started training and she did it. And she was, I think it was like on her 35th birthday or right like that weekend of her 35th birthday.
2: That's awesome.
0: She had signed up for a marathon and she did it and she was super proud of herself.
2: Yeah, it's intimidating and like I have some knee issues, but I'm like, is that because I was out of shape? It's either that or like a triathlon. Those are the two that I'm like, could I do that? I don't know.
1: I know I couldn't because there's swimming.
2: Do you not know how to swim?
1: I'd rather not discuss it.
2: Okay.
0: It's a very sore spot for him.
2: Oh, no.
1: I'm not a good swimmer.
0: Levi says, my 40th is coming up soon. I just decided I needed to push it to the max while I can, so I am training for a 40-mile run on my 40th birthday.
1: A 40? Come on now.
0: Maybe he means running 40 miles.
1: What do you...
0: After he turns 40.
1: Yeah, but running 40 miles total?
0: Or maybe he's saying, like, it's a celebration run on his 40th birthday.
2: Oh, sure.
0: Maybe that's what it meant.
1: Okay.
0: 40 miles in one day is a lot.
1: Yeah, like, who's doing anything beyond a marathon? Like, you do a marathon, that should be it. Who's then going, I know I'm going to just keep running? We don't have a name for that.
2: No, we do.
1: I know there's an ultra marathon.
2: Well, oh, yeah, okay. I had a colleague at one of the museums that I used to work for. She was an ultra marathoner, and I think the farthest she ever ran was like 110 miles. In one marathon?
1: It's like, I was going to say total in my life in 40 years.
2: Yeah.
0: Jesse says, remember, today is worse than yesterday, but at least it's better than tomorrow. That's one way to look at it.
1: It's the Simpsons. It's the worst day of my life. The worst day of your life so far.
0: Melissa says, happy birthday, David.
2: Oh, thank you.
0: And she met her goal of getting married and having her first kid by 30, however, now divorced and starting over. So... Yeah. I mean, not all your goals are going to work out. That's fine. But if you had one, tell us what it is.
1: Sure.
0: Did you make it? Was it worth it?
2: You know what I love about the way Melissa said it is the starting over.
0: Yeah.
2: Is that it's not like, everything is finished, but it's literally, I don't know, I'm feeling in that space today of like, it's a new year.
0: Yeah.
2: Like it's a time to make a change or to get out there and do something new.
1: Uh-huh.
2: I don't know. I like this. The 40 by 40 is... Sounds fun.
1: All right, give us
2: 40 new things.
0: 40 new things.
1: Give us some more ideas for David. 734-623-1029. Right now, let's check the roads.
2: Well, we've got just a bit of a slowdown on 23 North right at Whitmore Lake. Looks like that clears up just after 9 Mile. Otherwise, everything is running at posted speeds, but if I have missed something, let me know. 734-623-1029. That's the only station specializing in your local traffic, 102.9 W4 Country.
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3: 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It's only ready when the tasters say it is. It's judged by the way it looks, by its aroma, and of course, by the way it tastes. Aroma, taste, and finish is how Jack Daniel himself did it over a century ago, and how they still do it today. Jack Daniel's Old No. 7. Buy some today.
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0: 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Good morning. It's Riley and Welch at 7:24.
1: Good morning. We're asking about goals you had by certain ages. David is 39 today.
0: He's wondering if he should set some goals before he turns 40.
1: Yeah, what should be happening in the next 365 days?
0: 734-623-1029. We've gotten some interesting texts. 1797, I set a goal to live on my own by the time I was 30. I've done that. And now I need to improve my mental and emotional health. Okay.
1: All right.
0: That's very smart, I think. Yeah. Got a couple people saying start retirement or start saving for retirement early. A couple people have said that.
1: Oh, bad news if you haven't already.
0: Yeah. Let's see. 1923 said, I wanted to have a stable full-time job and I wanted a cool, non-toxic husband.
1: It's BPA free.
0: Yeah, I don't know about I do have a steady friend group that are all roughly my own age. We're in our 30s. Okay. So those are good things to strive for. We don't have a specific year of what you wanted to do that by, but it sounds like you're accomplishing things.
2: Yeah. I started looking up. There's a lot of like 40 by 40 lists. And one of the things, and I think this is something that I really want to accomplish this year, is a lot of them say like giving back to your community.
1: Oh, yeah.
2: Finding a place to volunteer.
0: Oh, there you go.
2: That's something that I want to do more this year.
0: You do so much already.
2: Yeah, but
0: do you have time for all of that?
2: I mean,
0: you make time for it.
2: Make time for it. Yeah. Exactly. Like, I don't know. There's the Barn Sanctuary. We were talking about them. They had an event the other. Mm-hmm. I just adore that place. And I'm like, I could go spend a day there.
0: Absolutely.
2: Yeah.
0: Hope said, I wanted to be retired. And I did that in January at 61 and a half. I feel like I've met the most important goal I've ever had. Now my goal is to defend my freedom.
1: Oh, all right.
0: Yeah.
2: Yeah.
0: That's a good retirement age.
1: Yeah, you've done okay for yourself.
0: You did all right.
1: Congratulations.
0: Yeah.
1: Boy, I feel like I got a couple things just right in under the wire. Like coming on, you know, joining you on the morning show here as co-host.
2: Yep. Yeah.
1: Having a baby. Just like right in there before I turned 40. Mm-hmm. I was like, did it, became a dad before I went over the hill.
0: Tina says, I hope to start doubling my income by the time I'm 35. Wow, doubling.
1: Start doubling.
0: Yeah.
1: How many times are you going to double your income?
0: What's your income right now?
2: Yeah, if you're smart, start low.
0: Right.
2: And that's an easier goal to meet.
0: David said, I'm finishing my PhD in my 50s.
1: Well, good for you.
0: That's great.
2: Oh.
0: Cool. We got some
2: going back to school.
0: A range of answers here.
1: That's a tough one to do. To be around like college students.
0: Yeah, in later ages, I think.
2: Oh, we got a text from Lauren, wants to go skydiving by 30.
0: Oh.
1: There's a place, Tecumseh, I think it's like right near here.
0: You can make that
1: happen today.
0: Probably.
1: Just go jump out of a plane. I mean, you know.
2: Well, Lauren, let me know. We can make a terrible choice together.
1: It's not a terrible choice if you're wearing a parachute.
2: Oh.
1: People do it for fun.
2: Important detail.
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0: 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The birthday boys got a look at the roadways.
1: Well, things continue to look pretty good out there, except for our slowdown on 23 North right around Whitmore Lake. Looks like that clears up just after 9 Mile. But if I've missed something, let me know. 734-623-1029. 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
3: From the Cook and White Heating and Cooling Newsroom, I'm Renee Vitale. U.S. forces launched another round of self-defense strikes inside Iran yesterday, hitting multiple radar, air defense, and drone control sites. U.S. Central Command says that the strikes were ordered in response to what it calls Iran's continued aggression. Iranian state media claim the Strait of Hormuz is now closed to all vessels. President Trump has warned Tehran will pay the price if it refuses to move toward a settlement, while Iranian officials vow every attack will be met with retaliation. A family member's under arrest in Lenawee County, accused of intentionally causing the death of a hospice patient. Police in Adrian say officers were called to a home Monday afternoon for what was initially reported as a civil dispute, but discovered a hospice patient dead inside. Investigators say witness statements indicate the victim was given a fatal overdose of medication by a relative. The suspect was taken into custody at the scene and is being held on an open murder charge, with a case now under review by the prosecutor's office. The intersection at Sio Church and Zeeb Roads will close to all traffic starting Monday for construction of a new single lane roundabout. Construction is expected to last until late August. Motorists will be asked to detour routes using Wagner, Jackson, Pleasant Lake, and Parker Roads. County road officials selected the intersection to address traffic delays during peak hours and a history of angle crashes. That's the latest from the Cook and White Newsroom. 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
1: Good morning. Looking partly sunny today with highs again in the upper 80s.
0: Are you ready to play Beat Brian's Brain?
1: I think so.
0: What do we have, 150 on the line today?
2: Yep.
0: From A2 Auto Glass. 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
1: You just have to answer more of these five trivia questions correctly than I can. Sounds easy, right?
0: Or is it?
1: Give us a call right now. 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

0: 102.9 W4 Country. Good morning. It's Riley and Welch. It is 7:42.
1: Good morning. We have our contestant for Beat Brian's Brain, Mike, on the line. Good morning, Mike.
2: Good morning.
1: What are you up to?
2: I am working.
1: Oh, can we ask what you do?
2: I do irrigation.
1: Oh, cool. Well, I imagine you're busy this time.
0: Yeah.
2: We are very busy.
1: Well, we'll try to make this quick. You ready to play?
2: Yep.
0: First thing you need to do is get Brian Welch out of the studio.
2: Go get some coffee, Brian.
0: Go get some coffee.
3: Don't mind if I do.
0: Are you actually going to go get coffee? Because I would like another cup.
3: No.
0: Dang.
3: Not for you.
0: As he heads out, I'm going to remind you, you have 7 seconds to answer each of these questions. David, are you ready?
4: I'm ready.
0: Go.
4: All right, Mike. Detective Comics 27, published on March 30th, 1939, was the first appearance of which nocturnal superhero?
2: Batman.
4: All right. Which of these is not a member of Batman's rogue gallery? Crazy Quilt, Egghead, or Baby Doll?
2: Repeat the question.
4: Which of these is not a member of Batman's rogues gallery? Crazy Quilt, Egghead, or Baby Doll?
2: The first one.
4: All right. Inspired by boomerangs and shurikens, what is the name of Batman's famous throwing weapon?
2: Oh, I have no idea.
4: You want to make a guess? Any guess is better than none.
2: Boomerang.
4: Great.
2: Yes.
0: I'm sensing a theme here, David.
4: There might be a theme. True or false, yeah. Billy Dee Williams played Harvey Dent, but never portrayed his villainous alter ego, Two-Face.
2: False.
4: And finally, after suffering a tragedy at a young age, he made a promise to rid his hometown of evil. Knowing criminals are a superstitious and cowardly lot, he took on the appearance of his greatest fear to strike terror into their hearts. He is vengeance. He is the night. He is who?
2: Batman.
4: All right, let's get Brian back in here.
0: Come on back in.
3: Coming.
0: Brian, there's a loose theme today.
3: A loose theme.
4: A loose theme. You might not be surprised.
1: Great. I'll see if I can pick up on it.
4: Hey, Brian, Detective Comics 27, published on March 30th, 1939, was the first appearance of which nocturnal superhero?
1: I have a feeling that's Batman.
4: That is Batman.
0: Batman.
4: He's Batman. Which of these is not a member of Batman's rogues gallery? Is it Crazy Quilt, Egghead, or Baby Doll?
1: I think it's Crazy Quilt.
4: So I'll tell you, this is a trick question. All three of those are villains of the Batman universe. Crazy Quilt harnesses the power of colors.
1: Sure. Yeah.
0: Weird.
1: Yeah,
4: of course. Real weird.
0: All
4: Egghead
0: right.
4: was portrayed by Vincent Price. Yeah. Lots of weird back trivia.
5: Oh, the Caped Crusader.
4: You're not too far off. Inspired by boomerangs and shurikens, what is the name of Batman's famous throwing weapon?
1: Well, the Batarang.
4: The Batarang is correct.
0: Wow.
4: Okay, true or false? Billy Dee Williams played Harvey Dent, but never portrayed his villainous alter ego.
1: Ah, true.
4: That is false. He played Two-Face in the Lego Batman movie.
1: Oh!
4: He resurrected the character some like 26 years later.
1: Wow.
4: I love that journey for him. We are tied 3-3.
1: Oh my gosh.
0: Ooh.
4: Going into the final question, after suffering a tragedy at a young age, he made a promise to rid his hometown of evil. Knowing criminals are a superstitious and cowardly lot, he took on the appearance of his greatest fear to strike terror into their hearts. He is vengeance. He is the night. He is who?
1: Well, hang on. Do you want the answer Bruce Wayne or Batman?
4: I accept both.
1: Okay.
4: And with a tie of 4-4 on a lovely Batman day.
0: Mike, great job. You tied Brian Welch today. Not a lot of people can say they did that.
2: Thank you.
1: It's not worth any more than bragging rights, but there you go. Mike, have a great day.
2: You too. Thank you.
1: All right.
4: Thank
1: we'll play
4: you.
1: Again tomorrow for 200. Right now, let's get a look at the roads.
4: We're seeing some slowdowns on 94 West from Michigan Avenue through to about State Street. Michigan Avenue itself has got on and off slowdowns from 94 down to Saline. It looks like there is an incident in downtown Saline on Michigan Avenue, so give yourself extra time there. 23 northbound right around Whitmore Lake. Has some slowdowns that clear up after 9 Mile. And then, of course, our 275-96 issues persist. But if I've missed something, let me know. 734-623-1029. That's the only station specializing in your local traffic. 102.9 W4 Country.
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0: 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Good morning. It's Riley and Welch. It is 7:57.
1: Good morning. Join us this evening at Fraser's for W4 Country Idol, our fourth of eight qualifying stops. We're going to be headed there. Registration opens at 6. The contest starts at 7.
0: And tonight is a special night because it is David's birthday.
2: Yeah.
0: He's promised he's going to sing.
2: I will.
0: To us for his birthday.
1: Even if we have a full slate of contestants?
0: We'll have to start the show. We'll start the show a few minutes early so David can...
2: Oh, that'd be lovely.
0: So David
2: or I could do
0: sing.
2: It during the intermission.
0: Oh, there you go.
2: Not everybody needs to...
1: Yeah, when everybody's got
2: to
1: go up and use the bathroom.
0: Yeah,
1: that's perfect time.
2: Yeah.
1: It's an ideal slot. As someone who was in marching band in high school and had to perform at the halftime of the football games when everybody got up to go pee. Yeah, I mean, that's a great time to do it.
0: Hey, it's his song. It's his birthday. If that's when he wants to do it, we'll allow it.
3: And I'll cry if I want to.
0: We'll see you tonight at Fraser's.
1: Right now, let's get a look at the roadways.
2: We're experiencing some slowdowns on Michigan Avenue, 94 from Michigan Avenue to about State Street. Michigan Avenue does have some on and off slowdowns through Saline. There is an incident in downtown Saline that is slowing things down, particularly on the, it looks in both directions. 23 is looking a little bit better, but there's still a little bit of a slowdown on the northbound side around Whitmore Lake. Everything else is okay, though, so if I've missed something, let me know. 734-623-1029. 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
0: Hey, good morning. It's Madison Riley and Brian Welch at 8:01.
1: Good morning. We're looking partly sunny today with highs near 90.
0: The birthday boy, David Moen, is here with us, too.
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1: Coming up, it's time for the Hometown Rundown. We've got some copious notes from Chad Wiebesick. We'll be going through all sorts of fun stuff.
0: Sounds good.
1: Starting tonight.
0: Things to do, yeah.
1: It's on the way. I'm 102.9.

0: if you've never been there, they have like 10 stages set up with different live music.
1: And literally something for everyone.
0: Yeah.
1: I mean, all ages.
0: And other acts like magicians, jugglers, face painters, balloon artists. A lot of sidewalk chalk art.
1: So I met, like, this is a couple years ago, several years ago, actually. I met some of the sidewalk chalk artists, and they really bring, like, some professionals from, like, around the country.
0: Oh, yeah.
1: They bring them in to do, like, really gorgeous pieces.
0: Some of the stuff that looks, like, three-dimensional.
1: Yeah, it's really very cool. So if you
2: just
1: have
2: amazing.
1: Yeah, I mean, and that lives there. So they do that throughout, you know, the week or the evening or whatever. And so it lives there until, you know, gets washed away, essentially. Right. So, yeah, take a walk through Chelsea and check some of that art out. It's very cool.
0: And then starting tomorrow, the Ann Arbor Summer Festival runs through June 28th. Now, I think this is a ton of fun. When I was in school, we would go to they show the movies, you know, out on the lawn. That's a lot of fun. There's live music tomorrow. The Gabriel Brass Band, Jess Merritt, and DJ Myant. I have to admit, I'm not familiar with DJ Myant.
1: Wait, is this right? They're showing Hamilton?
0: I believe so.
1: How very cool.
0: Musical film adaptation of Hamilton. That's
1: neat.
0: Sunday. I'll say, just like I say for most musicals, you can leave at intermission.
1: Don't say that.
0: All the good songs are in Act 1. Act 2 has to be about advancing the plot, and it's usually a bummer.
2: There is a lot of sad stuff, but a lot of sad stuff happened to Alexander Hamilton.
0: Well, sure. But I mean, broadly, of any musical, that's been my experience.
2: It is true.
0: Call me a Philistine, if you will.
1: It's kind of annoying how right he is when we're sitting in a musical and he's just like, see, told you. And I'm like, dang it.
2: Yep.
0: Also, Friday evening, you've got Live in Milan, Uncle Laylee's Moonshine All-Stars. They've performed at the Beer Grotto, right?
1: He's
0: been through Dexter as well.
1: Bring your lawn chairs out. That'll be a fun evening.
0: Mm-hmm. And then on Saturday, the third annual Ipsy Street Rods Car Show. You like some fancy cars, some vintage cars, some racing cars. Check those out in Ipsy. Park entry is $5 per vehicle, or you can just go check out the cars for free. The Ann Arbor Comic Arts Festival. David, we might need to check this one out. This is Saturday and Sunday at the Ann Arbor District Library on Fifth Avenue. This is a two-day celebration of a lifelong love of comics with workshops, art activities, one-on-one encounters between comic readers and comics makers.
2: Yes, please.
0: I'm pretty sure we're talking comic books with that one.
1: Yeah, I was just thinking, wait a second. This is not where my brain was going when I first heard comics.
0: Like
1: festival.
0: Sunday funnies? Is this stand-up comedians? I believe we're talking. Yeah, which kind of comic is this? I believe we're talking comic books. And the Summer Beer Festival in Ipsy is Saturday as well.
2: Oh,
0: that's
2: yeah.
0: Saturday afternoon. The largest Michigan-only beer festival in the state.
1: So it's all Michigan breweries?
0: All breweries based in Michigan.
1: Oh, that's cool.
0: Yeah. We will have all these details up on W4Country.com. You want to check that out. It's a busy weekend. There's also live music in Dexter tomorrow night. Do we know who's booked there?
1: Oh, give me a second. I can look it up.
0: Okay.
1: I wasn't prepared. I'm
0: that's
1: sorry.
0: Fine. That's fine. Right. Well, that's what we had for the hometown rundown. So
1: all
0: thanks
1: right.
0: to Chad Bibasic for that. Plenty to do this weekend. You can find it on W4Country.com. 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
2: Right now, we've got just a little bit of a slowdown on 94 West from Michigan Avenue through to about State, and then a couple of slowed spots on Michigan Avenue from 94 down to Saline, but everything else is looking okay this morning. If I've missed something, though, let me know, 734-623-1029. 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

0: 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Good morning. It's Riley and Welch at 818.
1: Good morning. I came across this article. You know, we always love to blame the youngest generation for ruining things.
0: Mm-hmm.
1: In this case, Gen Z will like to put a new name on something that it's like, yeah, we do that already.
2: Yep.
0: Yeah. Right. Yeah.
1: They, like, they came up with a name for hanging out in person. You know, I forget what it was. It was like FaceTime maxing or something like that. But it was like, no, we just call that hanging out in person. Yeah. You're used to Zoom, so you thought this was a new thing that you came up with.
0: Yeah.
1: In this case, this article claims that Gen Z singles are going on practice dates to build dating confidence. They're intentionally agreeing to dates with people that they're not really, they're not feeling that real attraction to. So there's no pressure.
0: Okay.
1: And they can improve their dating skills, their romantic skills.
0: Just practicing.
1: Treating dates like, one person called it, emotional cardio. You're practicing, you know, you're using that muscle of being on a date and interacting with someone one-on-one. When the real attraction is not there, people show up more authentically. Says, I love this, clinical psychologist Dr. Deborah Kissen.
0: Her
1: name's Dr. Kissen.
0: That's great.
2: I know you know the term for that. What is it? When
1: it's nominative determinism.
2: There it is. Okay. Where your name decides what you do. Yep. Mm-hmm.
1: Dr. Deborah Kissen.
0: Interesting.
2: Now, a question.
1: Uh-huh.
2: Do the people that they're going on dates with know?
0: Right.
1: Or is this dinner for schmucks, you're asking?
2: Right, exactly.
1: That's a great question. Yeah, because I wouldn't imagine disclosing that at the beginning, but I can't imagine not disclosing that.
2: Yeah.
1: So I don't know how you're supposed to handle that.
0: I feel like, I mean, because this is a younger generation going on dates.
1: Right.
0: I think they have the time to spend.
2: Mm-hmm.
0: Like, if you're a couple of decades older, if you know that there's not a connection there, if you know that you're not interested, you're out.
1: Right.
2: Yeah.
0: But if you're younger, you have the free time.
1: Mm-hmm.
0: You have, you know, you're not like, hey, this is a waste of my time. I'm going to go now.
1: Right. Well, so the experts here say this
2: true.
1: Points
0: I mean, let's get down to business.
2: Yeah.
0: You know,
2: defeat the Huns.
0: Yeah.
1: I almost said it.
0: Yeah, I heard it.
1: You heard it.
0: Heard
1: yeah.
0: it as I said it too. Yeah.
1: They say this trend reflects the broader social isolation issues that Gen Z has because of, in large part, COVID.
2: Sure.
1: That these formative years that you would have spent doing this sort of thing.
0: Well, maybe they need the practice.
1: Yeah,
0: then.
1: Going on awkward dates. They didn't get to do all of that. So now they're, but of course they have to put a name on it. It's called practice dating.
0: Mm-hmm. Of course they did.
1: But
0: where do you find your practice dates? Is it still like, is there an app for that? Or do you just get them from the same place you find real dates?
1: I don't know.
2: Yeah, they're inventing an app where single people can just post pictures of themselves saying that I'm looking for other people to practice date in the area.
0: Yeah.
1: They do this thing where instead of just chatting on a social media website, you actually go out and get dinner together and perhaps a movie.
0: In real life.
1: Yeah, in real life.
0: Yeah.
2: I just looked it up. What is it? Soft socializing? Or something like that is hanging out in.
1: They're like, I read something. Yeah. It was like, what if instead of, you know, we had our group chat, what if we all got together at the same place to talk? And it's like, buddy, that's just called hanging out.
0: Oh, wow. So much to unpack there.
1: But I love this. Like Nathan Fielder does this where it's like he enables people to do elaborate rehearsals for things. You know,
0: oh, right.
1: Like a situation that they want to practice.
0: Oh, and he like he creates the entire.
1: Painstakingly.
0: Yeah.
1: It's incredible what he does. And so.
0: He had a guy wanting to go out and sing karaoke and impress a girl or something, right? And so.
1: I think it was trivia, wasn't it?
0: Or trivia.
1: I think it was bar trivia.
0: And so they found out what bar it was. He went to the bar, not only decided like what seat he should be sitting in and things like that, but went back to their warehouse, recreated this bar.
2: Oh, man.
0: Like inch by inch.
1: Like on a soundstage. And then they practice going in. And
0: then they just close down the bar and say, can we rent your space out for a few hours?
1: Ordering a drink and talking to other patrons, saving a seat.
2: Holy cow.
1: The lady you're interested in walking in. I mean, like they, The rehearsal is a hilarious show, and that's what this reminds me of.
0: So maybe they, maybe that's the million dollar idea. You create a little city where they can go in and they can practice before they go out into the real world, to the real downtown.
1: Is there a situation you wish you could have practiced or you want to practice before?
0: Oh, there you go.
1: Before you're actually faced with it.
2: I mean, I practiced every argument that I've ever had.
0: Sure. Like in the shower. Really?
2: No, don't you do that? Like,
0: no.
2: Oh, yeah.
1: The snappy comebacks, like, boy, and they're going to say this, I'm going to say that, I'm going to zing them.
2: I'll add it to normal and nope.
1: Boom.
0: No, because my arguments are not predetermined.
2: But if you haven't thought about all of the possible statements that your nemesis could say, how do you...
1: Your nemesis.
0: I think on my feet, man. I'm quick.
1: I've not always found that to be true.
0: In an argument, it's different. Whatever comes out of my mouth, that's it.
1: What would be great if you could rehearse it instead of, you know, having to do it for real for the first time, or maybe you're still dreading it? Let us know. 734-623-1029.
2: I like that.
1: Like practice dates. 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
1: Good morning. Gen Z talking about practice dates, dating people that they don't find a particular interest in, but just the idea of, you know, being on a date one-on-one with somebody. So we want to know if you could rehearse something or practice it before you actually had to do it.
0: Mm-hmm.
1: What would it be? And I can think of when we were at CS Mott with Holland,
0: mm-hmm.
1: and I went to the family waiting room, and they had a water dispenser and they had a coffee maker, and like everyone is slightly different, you know? And I wish I could have rehearsed using those before I had to figure them out in front of other parents.
0: Were you very self-conscious about how you didn't know how to use a coffee machine?
1: Some of these other people, like, I don't know how long they've been there. I hope not for long, but some of those kids stay a long time.
0: Yeah.
1: And so you got some family members, like, everybody is tired. Their kids are in CS Mott, so they're mm-hmm. not doing well. And I'm sitting there going, I just don't know how this water machine works. I'm just trying to make a cup of coffee. I think I got it going. I'm not sure. And so I wish I could have practiced those before I actually had to do it.
2: Uh-huh.
0: I wish I could practice. I could have practiced a job before you did the job.
1: Oh, yeah.
2: Sure.
0: Not like, I mean, like, so there is like an internship, but usually when you're doing an internship, you're already like, you're a couple of years in studying, you know, like, especially if you're doing an internship for college credit,
1: mm-hmm.
0: it's like at least your sophomore year.
1: Mm-hmm.
0: So if you could just maybe like shadow someone before you even like get to the college level.
2: Yeah.
1: And then realize,
0: and then it's like, oh, this is not for me.
1: Not for me.
2: So as new parents, I wonder too. But for me,
0: practice
2: like
0: having a baby first,
2: well, like having taking care of a kid,
0: mm-hmm.
2: and like, yeah, they gave us an egg in school, but that wasn't the same
0: thing. Not the same thing.
1: I'll tell you what you want to do. You
0: want to sleep.
2: Yeah,
1: you want to practice dealing with a blowout. With something, because it's like, if I had just done that with like ink instead and then be like, look where you got poop, and then be like, oh, okay, so I need to refine my strategy.
0: Yeah.
1: Can you think of any that you'd want to?
0: The messes.
1: Wouldn't that be great?
0: The messes.
1: Like, I get like in general, here's how you hold a baby. Here's how you change a diaper. I know how to do it. But then it's like what you really needed practice on was like, what happens when you're trying to keep the rest of the baby out of it and it's going all over everywhere else and you're going, what do I do? I only have two hands.
2: It's like how Michael Phelps, his coach used to poke holes in his goggles sometimes so that he got used to swimming under unideal circumstances.
0: Did he know he was getting his
2: goggles?
0: Oh my gosh.
2: Like, that was the thing. You've got to respond in real time to kind of the stress of it. Yeah.
0: Diabolical.
2: Yeah, how would you do that?
1: I wouldn't be swimming anymore, I can tell you that much.
0: Right.
1: If I can't find goggles at work, I'm not even trying. What's happening on the roadways?
2: Well, looks like everything... Well, nope, I just found something in Monroe.
1: Oh.
2: I'm sorry. 75 North, just south of Monroe, has got some slowdowns there in the construction. So give yourself extra time. Otherwise, it looks like things are going pretty well. But if I've missed something, let me know. 734-623-1029. 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
3: From the Cook and White Heating and Cooling Newsroom, I'm Renee Vitale. Bill Gates spent yesterday behind closed doors with the House Oversight Committee, telling lawmakers his past meetings with Epstein were a grave error in judgment and insisting he never witnessed or knew of any criminal conduct. Gates reiterated that Epstein later tried to pressure him using knowledge of his extramarital affairs, but said that the effort failed and that he cut ties with Epstein years ago and never visited Epstein's properties. Federal prosecutors say a group at the University of Michigan carried out a coordinated coordinated terror campaign aimed at pressuring the school to cut ties with Israel. Investigators allege members used threats, vandalism, and targeted harassment to intimidate university officials and disrupt campus operations. Authorities say that the effort was designed to force policy changes through fear rather than protest, and several individuals are now facing federal charges. Officials say that the accused actions go far beyond protected speech, describing them as criminal acts that endanger the campus community. And homebuyers in Jackson Southside could soon see a major boost in financial help, with the city announcing an additional $30,000 in down payment assistance through its 100 Homes program. The extra funding, made possible through a partnership with the Martin Luther King Jr. Corridor Improvement Authority, is aimed at people who choose to build within the corridor south of downtown. Officials say the new incentive will be limited to about 10 buyers and is designed to make home ownership more affordable while supporting redevelopment in the south side neighborhoods. That's the latest from the Cook and White newsroom. 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

0: 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Good morning. It's Rally and Welch at 8:39.
1: Good morning. We're looking partly sunny today with highs again in the upper 80s.
0: Are you ready to go trending?
1: I am.
0: What are you working on?
1: Billy Ray Cyrus revealing that he went through something pretty scary a couple of years ago. But he's doing so much better now. We're glad to hear that.
0: That's good, yeah.
1: So, that and more coming up, including the start of the World Cup. After Josh Ross and Model 2.9 W4 Country.

0: 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It's Riley and Welch at 8:42.
1: Good morning. Time to take a look at what is trending on social media. Let's start with Billy Ray Cyrus revealing that in 2024, he battled a life-threatening sepsis that has caused temporary vocal paralysis.
0: Wow.
2: Huh.
0: How does that happen?
1: I don't know. But he credits his young grandson for inspiring him, because when he was trying to regain his ability to use his vocal cords to talk and sing and everything, said this little kid never said anything to him. Wasn't even sure the kid knew his name. The kid said, looked at him and said, "Try again."
2: Oh.
0: Aww. Wow.
2: Yeah. That's amazing.
1: Mm-hmm. Wynonna Judd is trending, announcing her first solo album in a decade. It's called The Hard Truth, out later this year. Justin Moore, another country news. You may have seen recently he announced a pause in live shows. And we were a little concerned because he's due at the Aretha Franklin Amphitheater September 4th.
0: I know he's not going to disappoint us.
1: He did say he'd come back later in the summer.
0: Yeah, July 2nd, I think, is what he's saying.
1: Yeah, his first show back is July 9th.
0: 9th, okay. Okay.
1: And so as of now, we are not at all concerned about him showing at the Aretha Franklin Amphitheater. The New York Knicks are trending. They're already calling it the miracle at MSG. A last-second win to take a 3-1 series lead against the San Antonio Spurs. They could clinch, but right now, the NBA season continues.
0: Still going.
1: Continues.
0: When is the next game?
1: I think it's
0: 3 weeks from now.
2: I think it is tomorrow.
0: Okay.
2: 3 weeks from now.
0: They take so long.
1: In other round ball sports, we have the World Cup starting today. Tomorrow, Team USA faces Paraguay in California. California, that's at 9 p.m. Tim Allen is trending. He said there's been discussion of a home improvement revival.
0: Mm-hmm.
1: Like are popular with a lot of sitcoms from the 90s, right?
2: Yeah.
1: He said the problem is with The Boys.
0: Uh-huh. Because JTT isn't doing stuff anymore.
1: For various reasons, yeah. Jonathan Taylor Thomas,
0: the older one,
1: is more interested in writing and directing.
0: Zachary Ty Bryan.
1: They all had three names, yeah.
0: he's got...
2: Good memory.
0: He's got some issues.
1: He's a fella.
0: He's working through. Yeah.
2: Uh-huh.
0: And Taryn Noah Smith.
1: Very good.
0: Ah, wow.
1: All nine names. She got them.
0: Wow.
1: Three kids, nine names.
0: I truly don't know where I pulled all that from.
1: Although Tim Allen said...
0: I can't remember what I had for breakfast this morning.
1: We didn't have breakfast, did we?
0: Yeah, we had we had Starbucks.
1: Oh, we had Starbucks. That's right. Yeah, I guess I can't
0: either. We got David a birthday breakfast.
1: That he picked up for us. Tim Allen said he thought it would be great if they could focus on the next generation of Taylors, but it's like, no, you're the star of the show,
0: yeah.
1: Tim.
0: I mean, I think it would be fun to see him, do the grandpa thing.
2: Sure.
0: That's very, tool time grandpa,
2: yeah.
0: I think would be kind of fun.
2: But learn from Fuller House, where, the adults weren't in it much.
0: Yeah. It's all about the kids, right?
2: Yeah, and I don't know that it was that interesting.
0: No. I only caught, one of them, and then I was like, eh.
2: Oh, I bailed after an episode.
0: Did you? Yeah.
1: And finally, the Illinois state treasurer made a special trip to go see Pope Leo because they have, an unclaimed assets way that they reimburse people things in the state of Illinois. I'm not really familiar with it, but apparently he had closed a PayPal account that still had $8.65 in it.
0: Cut it out.
1: And so it was returned to Pope Leo. The $8.65 he had in his closed PayPal account, the Illinois state treasurer brought him a check.
3: Is it funny to think someone like the Pope has a PayPal or a Venmo or
2: right.
3: something?
2: I use it to PayPal.
1: You know he's from Chicago,
3: he's from
1: right?
3: Chicago.
1: Yeah, I'm using the PayPal.
3: I use the PayPal.
2: You know, it makes sense that he closed his account because you get a PayPal. A Pope Pal.
0: It's a reach, but
1: that's
0: it's
1: what's
0: you.
1: Trending.
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2: A Pope Pal. A Papal.
1: Yeah.
2: A Papal. Oh, there
0: yeah.
2: we go. That would have been
1: a
2: better
1: word. I thought that's what you were getting at.
2: All right, everybody, forget the drafts.
0: We got there.
2: That's why we're the best team.
0: Next time we'll workshop it off the air.
1: As we do punch up live on the air, yeah. What's happening on the road?
2: It's a new segment. 75 North, just south of Monroe, has some issues. It looks like around Grandview there in the construction. 23 northbound Has some slowdowns just before Cone Road that you'll be wanting to address, but everything else is running at posted speed. If I miss something, though, let me know. 734-623-1029. That's the only station specializing in your local traffic. 102.9 W4 Country.
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0: This is going to be a great time.
1: That just wrapped in Nashville. 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
0: Yeah.
1: That's hosted by Riley Green because he's everywhere now.
0: What a fun time that would be, though, to you and a friend. You get to fly off to Nashville and you could see it in person next summer.
1: I'd love to go to CMA Fest.
0: I think
1: it'd
0: be super cool.
1: Whenever they talk about it, and like we have our conference calls and with other country stations in the company,
0: yeah.
1: And our boss is in Nashville, and he's like, "Yeah, I'm probably not gonna be able to respond to emails for a couple of days. We're gonna be busy."
0: Yeah,
2: uh-huh.
0: It's like a party.
1: Yeah. I'm more than a little envious. Anyway, yeah. You could be there next year. 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
0: 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It's Rally and Welch at 9:01.
1: Good morning to you. We're looking partly sunny today with highs near 90 once again.
0: And the birthday boy David is here as well.
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0: 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Good morning. It's Madison Riley, Brian Welch, and David Moan.
1: Good morning. It's never good if your payload as a trucker catches fire. Some things would be worse than others.
0: Oh, my goodness. Yeah, what?
1: But imagine this happened in Tennessee on I-75. You're hauling fireworks.
0: Oh!
2: I had a feeling. Oh, no.
1: Instant show.
0: That's a show, yeah. Wow.
1: Nobody was hurt, thankfully. This was on I-75 near Ottawa. I'm pretty sure I'm pronouncing that correctly.
0: Okay.
1: In Tennessee. Witnesses captured videos of, just towering smoke and fountains of flames and sparklers
0: and
1: everything.
0: Don't get close to that. And, they can shoot off a long ways.
2: Yeah.
0: If they get a little... They get something to push off of.
2: Oh, for sure.
0: Who knows which direction they're going.
2: Or they're angled in the wrong direction.
0: Right, that's kind of terrifying. Do we know what kind of fireworks there were?
1: But it was shooting off a lot of things. I mean, there's at least some fountains. I couldn't identify anything that looked like Roman candles in there.
2: Okay.
1: It was shooting projectiles. But at least a lot of, fountains and streamers and sparklers and stuff.
2: I kind of wish it had been, one giant snake. Just slowly erupting out of the path.
1: Pretty spectacular, or like an explosion in a Michael Bay movie is what it looked like. It's 102.9 W4 Country at New Luke Combs.

0: 102.9 W4 Country. Good morning. It's Medicine Rally. Brian Welch and David Moan.
1: What a show it's been.
0: Certainly has been.
1: We learned, among other things, that Penn State researchers say that screen time is not all the same. We look at measuring screen time by minutes, but they likened that to dieting by weighing your food.
2: Mm-hmm.
1: Saying it's not all the same. What matters, what you're doing matters. And if you're doing things that bring you joy, if you're interacting with friends, that's the sort of thing that is not anywhere near as bad as just scrolling social media and stuff that's making you upset.
0: Man, I wish you could get, like, you could weigh your food that way.
2: Truly.
0: Like, I would eat Doritos way more than carrots.
2: Yeah.
0: You know?
1: Think how many more Doritos. Yeah, because carrots have got to be heavier.
0: Yeah.
1: Like, unit for unit.
0: That's what I'm saying.
1: Mm-hmm.
0: A bag of carrots versus a bag of Doritos.
2: That's, you know what? I've decided that's, I'm going to start changing how I weigh my food by the time I'm 40.
0: Yeah, there you go.
2: Thanks for all the advice earlier, everybody, yeah, but that's the change.
1: What else did we learn today?
2: Well, you learned that Billy Dee Williams got to perform as Two-Face, not just Harvey Dent in the original Batman movies.
1: Because he had that role. It was just a small role in Tim Burton's Batman, right?
2: Yes. Yep, and then he was supposed to be in Batman Forever, but Tommy Lee Jones took over. But then when they did Lego Batman years later, he got to be the voice of Two-Face. And when I heard him on the screen, I like
0: freaked out
2: in the studio or in the theater. It was awesome.
1: It's so what have we learned anything else?
2: We learned that Gen Zers are going on practice dates,
1: or
2: what we call dates.
1: Oh, and so I think Brad texted and said he'd love to practice winning the lotto.
0: Oh.
1: Which, haha,
0: yeah.
1: Smart aleck. But I'm going to use this as a teaching moment. What if you actually had to practice winning the lotto? You're told you have millions of dollars. What are you doing? How are you investing it? What are you buying first? Are you prepared for relatives, family you didn't know you had coming out of the woodwork asking for money?
0: I have a binder.
1: People
0: with
1: who
0: plans
2: really
0: if I win the lotto
1: fake passports she will disappear.
0: It is a 17-step program.
2: I have looked at the bat suit that I would be buying.
0: Right.
2: Yep.
1: You win a big enough lotto. Batcave.
2: Oh, Batcave.
0: There you go.
2: Yep. Yeah.
1: All right.
0: We learned David likes Batman today, I think.
2: A little bit.
0: Just a little.
1: I had an inkling before
0: today.
1: For
0: maybe
1: sure.
0: We knew.
1: It's 102.9 W4 Country.
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0: 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Good morning. It's Madison Riley, Brian Welch, and David Moan.
1: Good morning. Benjamin Franklin Plumbing, which I've seen their vans.
0: Yeah.
1: They have one near us. Celebrating National Bathroom Reading Month and 25 years in business by creating a new reading challenge. Now, experts say you're not supposed to sit on the toilet that long, but the Porcelain Picks Reading Challenge could benefit you and your favorite library.
0: Oh, no! Wait a minute.
1: Yeah. They have a curated selection of titles, a collection of well-known and widely read books that include Atomic Habits, The Correspondent, Remarkably Bright Creatures, The Great Gatsby, all of them relatively short reads at under 500 pages each. A random drawing July 1st will award $2,000 in cash toward a bathroom refresh and $2,000 donation to the local library of your choice.
0: Can we just say don't read library books when you're on the can, though?
1: Don't read public library books in the can, yeah.
0: Yeah.
2: Can I also say if you have the time to read The Great Gatsby on the can,
1: you need to
2: take some Metamucil or something.
1: You should not have that sort of time.
2: Yeah.
0: You probably need some Tux.
2: Yes.
1: Okay. 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

0: It's W4 Country Idol, presented by Champion Cuter Chrysler Jeep Dodge Ram. 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But first, you have to qualify for the finals. 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

0: Say so. 102.9 W4 Country. Good morning. It's Madison Riley, Brian Welch, and David Moan.
1: Good morning. That's going to do it for us, though.
0: Hey, thanks for hanging out on David's birthday.
2: Thank you.
0: If you would like to wish him a happy birthday in person, you got to join us tonight, W4 Country Idol, heading to Frazier's.
1: It's always a good stop in Ann Arbor right there on Packard. We will see you. Registration opens at 6. The contest starts at 7. We'll have two more finalists by the end of the night.
0: And rumor has it, David will be singing himself a birthday song.
2: I would love that.
0: You say happy birthday to me, or...
2: Oh, definitely. I'm going to do the happy birthday. Yeah, exactly.
1: Veronica Raitt's up next, Matt Misler this afternoon, and they'll have more chances for you to win that flyaway trip for two to Vegas to see Kenny Chesney at the Sphere. 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
12: If you are struggling with substance abuse, alcohol, pills, whatever it may be, first of all, it's nothing to be ashamed of. We know addiction is a brain disease, and we also know getting into recovery can be tough. Also, in case this helps, I want to tell you about a new study out of Harvard School of Public Health, which found that spiritual belief, the idea of a steady religious practice, had a protective effect from addiction. Experts we talked to told us there were probably a few reasons why this might be the case. Number one, excessive drug and alcohol use would not be the norm in a religious community, and people want to fit in. Two, a belief in a higher power provides people with hope and solace, great foils for addiction. And three, and I think there's some merit to this, regular attendance in a faith community also provides connection. Just like in AA, camaraderie and social support is often what you need. I'm Dr. Sanjay Gupta, helping you live a better life.
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17: Italy forecast calling for a mix of clouds and sun today. Hot again with highs near 90 and a heat advisory in effect. Clouding up overnight, the possibility of a few showers and lows in the low 60s. It does look sunny, though, tomorrow and highs around 80. Continued sun, highs in the mid to upper 80s again Saturday. Then some morning rain showers Sunday and highs only around 70.

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W4 Country Idol qualifying after a huge night on Tuesday at Hell's Saloon in Pinckney. We're back at it tonight. 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

102.9 W4 Country. It's Veronica Raids. 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

102.9 W4 Country. It's Veronica Raids. Thanks for joining me and Kenny Chesney. Going out to the Sphere once again in Las Vegas. You could be there, a trip or two to see him at the Sphere. Text the national keyword summer to 95819 for your chance to win. Maybe he'll sing this one. It's his new one, Carry On, 102.9.

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0: Good morning. It's Veronica Raids 102.9 W4 Country. How we doing? It's Thursday. Work hard today so tomorrow can be easy and maybe you can leave early because it's Friday tomorrow. 102.9 W4 Country.
1: I got my toes in the water, toes in the sand. 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

0: That's the new one from Lainey Wilson. It's called Phone Keys Wallet on 102.9 W4 Country. How we doing? It is Thursday. Do you have phrases that you didn't realize you were saying wrong until you grew up? I have one for you. 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You're playing it by the year ahead. 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They're like, who's Adam? I don't. Where is he and why is he up? It's 102.9 W4 Country.
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12: 20 years ago, the average attention span was about 2.5 minutes. Today, it's just 47 seconds. Pretty disconcerting. That's according to new research out of UC Irvine. But really, this isn't our fault, at least not entirely. We can blame technology and the world around us. Attention, it turns out, is not an unlimited resource. You only have so much of it to give. Start paying more attention to what times of the day you seem to be at your mental peak. Try to knock out the more complicated stuff during that time. It's also important to take breaks every so often so you can more easily lock in when you're trying to concentrate. One expert said, even trying to visualize where you want to end your day with everything all wrapped up or with tons left to do, that can act as a real motivator. I'm Dr. Sanjay Gupta, helping you live a better life.
6: The W forecast calling for a mix of clouds and sun today. Hot again with highs near 90 and a heat advisory in effect. Clouding up overnight, the possibility of a few showers and lows in the low 60s. It does look sunny though tomorrow and highs around 80. Continued sun, highs in the mid to upper 80s again Saturday. Then some morning rain showers Sunday and highs only around 70.

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Anybody else over this heat? I am sweating. Just even in the air conditioning, I'm somehow sweating. It's 102.9 W4 Country.

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102.9 W4 Country. It's Veronica Raitt. And who watched the part three Summer House reunion? I haven't watched yet. Don't spoil it. But I do know that we're getting a bonus episode. I'm sad. Reality TV got the best of me. It's 102.9 W4 Country. Dinner.

0: 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Remember, we got another stop of W4 Country qualifying tonight at Frazier's Pub. Registration starts at 6. Singing will start at 7. We got all the details at W4Country.com. We hope to see you there. Okay, we have to talk about what Martin Short, Steve Martin, and Tom Hanks do together. Now, I'm not at the age of getting colonoscopies, but they're probably going to keep lowering the age of these, by the way, because colon cancer is on the rise. They said, Tom Hanks said, that he has colonoscopy parties with his friends, Steve Martin and Martin Short. They get together, they do the prep the day before their colonoscopy, and they have a little party. And they like were like, the last one gets to the bathroom loses. Like, what do you... This is awesome and gross, and I would only be able to do this if I had three separate bathrooms that are very far away from my friend's bathroom. It's 102.9 W4 Country.
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11: Making sure your kids get enough sleep. It's one of the most important things you can do for them as a parent, and yet it's often overlooked. Not only does sleep in the early years set the stage for mental and physical health, it also creates the foundation for how one sleeps later in life. That's according to the National Sleep Foundation. Now, that organization recommends 14 to 17 hours a night for newborns, 12 to 15 for infants, 11 to 14 for toddlers, 10 to 13 for preschoolers, and 9 to 11 for school-aged children. When it's age appropriate, start by talking to your kids about why sleep is important. It helps their body grow, helps their brains learn, helps their mood stay steady. Don't underestimate the importance of a routine. You can even narrate what you're doing step by step to help them along the way. I'm Dr. Sanjay Gupta, helping you live a better life.
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afternoon. It's Veronica Raitt on 102.9 W4 Country. All right, Kenny Chesney is going to go back to the Sphere in Las Vegas. How would you like to go, not just with flights and staying at the Venetian and all that cool stuff? We're actually going to give you like VIP treatment with this, all right? Text the national keyword Mexico, M-E-X-I-C-O, Mexico, to 95819 right now for your chance to win. Kenny Chesney, probably going to perform this song too, right? And probably here in Mexico, right? It's 102.9 W4 Country.

0: 102.9 W4 Country. It's Veronica Raids. Thanks for hanging with me today. World Cup starts today. Are you watching? I'm not a soccer person, per se. I might have it on in the background just to see what's going on. I'll watch the U.S. I don't know. The last time they, like, the highest I think they've ever gotten is, like, third place, and it was, like, a million years ago, literally. And so I'll probably watch. I'll have it on. My favorite thing about the World Cup right now is everybody who's visiting that's not from the U.S., specifically Europe, they're complaining that it's too hot. And where, if you don't know, Europe, they don't have AC, and they always say that it's hot there. And the Americans have been like, baby, it's not even close to hot there. And so they come here and now they're practicing, and now all the teams are saying that it's too hot. And we're like, baby, we tried to tell you that it's hot. That's why we put ice in our water, which, by the way, they don't do that in Europe. It's 102.9 W4 Country.
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Chesney at the Sphere. You want to be there. I know you do. I sure do. And I have your chance right now. Text the national keyword Mexico to 95819 right now for your chance to win MEXICO to 95819. Good luck.

102.9 W4 Country. It's Thursday, which means it's almost Friday, which means work hard today, so tomorrow can be much, much, much easier. Maybe you'll leave early. Who's to say? It's 102.9.

102.9 W4 Country. It's Veronica Raitt, and we have another stop at W4 Country Idol qualifying tonight. Frazier's Pub in Ann Arbor. Registration begins at 6. Singing starts at 7. If you didn't get a chance to sing at Hell Saloon, put your name in the pot tonight. 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

102.9 W4 Country. It's Veronica Raitt. Good afternoon. Anybody else ready for the weekend? Just me? I need a nap, that's for sure. It's 102.9 W4 Country.

the Sphere in Las Vegas. Your chance to win a trip or two there right now. Text the national keyword Mexico, M-E-X-I-C-O. You're not going to Mexico. You're going to go to Vegas, hopefully, if you win. Text the national keyword Mexico to 95819. But you might hear the song, You're in Mexico. It's W4 Country.

We got another one tonight. W4 Country Idol qualifying night. We're going to be at Fraser's Pub in Ann Arbor. Registration starts at 6. Singing starts at 7. If you didn't get a chance to sing on Tuesday at Hell Saloon, we hope to see you in Ann Arbor. And I can't wait to hear what songs you're singing. Remember, you don't have to sing country. Sing your best song, okay? And if that song is Style by Taylor Swift, sing it. It's 102.9 W4 Country.

Morgan Wallen, remember, he is going to be playing at Michigan Stadium in July. Make sure you're listening to W4 Country for your chance to win tickets to that show. Hopefully he doesn't cancel. He did in Pittsburgh. Fingers crossed. 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

102.9 W4 Country. It's Veronica Raids. We're here. Almost done with the workday. Almost a Friday. I can taste it. And you know what Friday tastes like? A spicy margarita on a patio somewhere. Hopefully it doesn't rain. Who's to say these days? It's 102.9.

0: 102.9 W4 Country. The trends are just, I feel like they're just getting too crazy. What's up with this mushroom coffee I'm reading about? I saw it on social media. It's basically warm coffee and, like, you know, steeped or whatever you call it, brewed with some sort of like powdered extracts from mushrooms. Does it do anything for you? Apparently, it just like increases your focus, boosts your immunity, as does eating well. I don't know. I'll just eat the mushrooms. Hot take. I think mushrooms are good on a nice medium steak. Yeah. I don't need to put it in my coffee. I like my coffee just the way that it is. All right. What are we doing here? It's 102.9 W4 Country.
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Kenny Chesney at the Sphere in Las Vegas. 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

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It's Veronica Raids. A lot of people get confused. They think that they have to sing country for W4 Country Idol, but I am here to stop the rumors. You don't have to sing country if you don't want to. So just a little heads up, if you're going to be out at Fraser's Pub tonight, you can sing Madonna if you want to. 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

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But right now, I've got a new word for you to go see Kenny Chesney at the Sphere Las Vegas. Flight, two-night stay at the Venetian Resort Las Vegas, and VIP package for two. 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American. To 95819, because that's what we all are. American. 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But if you want to go see Kenny at the Sphere, text American to 95819. Speaking of Americans, Post Malone and Blake Shelton get my show kicked off on 102.9. Let's go!

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It's Miz on a Thursday, a.k.a. Weekend Eve. Let's kick off the weekend right. I know we got tomorrow to get through, but, man, I'm so ready for the weekend. The new one from Ella Langley and Morgan Wallen on the way. Here's FGL round here on 102.9.

0: New music from Ella Langley and Morgan Wallen. I Can't Love You Anymore on 102.9. It's Miz. I'm pretty sure with Ella Langley on this one. Yeah, this song's going to be towards the top of the Hot 100 pretty soon. It's Miz. If you want to go see Kenny Chesney at the Sphere Las Vegas, text the word American. That's A-M-E-R-I-C-A-N. American to the number 95819. And you'll be the running for flight. Two-night stay at the Venetian Resort Las Vegas and a VIP package for two to see Kenny over at the Sphere Las Vegas. It is jaw-dropping inside and out. Text American to 95819. Shake Shack wants to hook you up with a free Shack burger with the purchase of their new smoky barbecue sandwich or burger until next Wednesday, the 17th. 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
8: 20 years ago, the average attention span was about 2.5 minutes. Today, it's just 47 seconds. Pretty disconcerting. That's according to new research out of UC Irvine. But really, this isn't our fault, at least not entirely. We can blame technology and the world around us. Attention, it turns out, is not an unlimited resource. You only have so much of it to give. Start paying more attention to what times of the day you seem to be at your mental peak. Try to knock out the more complicated stuff during that time. It's also important to take breaks every so often so you can more easily lock in when you're trying to concentrate. One expert said, even trying to visualize where you want to end your day with everything all wrapped up or with tons left to do, that can act as a real motivator. I'm Dr. Sanjay Gupta, helping you live a better life.
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5: Italy forecast calling for a continued mix of clouds and sun into the evening. Clouding up overnight, though, and the possibility of a little rain. Overnight lows in the low 60s. We'll see pretty sunny skies and highs around 80 tomorrow. Continued sun, highs in the mid to upper 80s on Saturday. But then look for some clouds, morning rain showers on Sunday, and Sunday highs only around 70.

He's going to be at the Masonic coming up in September. It's Mr. Tucker Wetmore and Burnett on 102.9. Tickets are on sale now for that show, along with the show that this guy is going to be hosting at Ford Field at the beginning of August. It's Chris Stapleton, White Horse on 102.9.

0: me.
1: There isn't a lot that impressed Shania Twain. That song just proves it very much so. It's Shania Twain right there on 102.9. It's Miz on your Thursday, a.k.a. weekend eve. If you want to see Kenny Chesney in Vegas, text the word American to 95819 for your chance to see him at the Sphere Las Vegas. We'll hook you up with flight, two-night stay at the Venetian Resort Las Vegas, and VIP package for two at one of the coolest and most jaw-dropping venue on the Strip, inside and outside. But you got to text American to 95819. Now, coming up in 2 weeks' time, the CMA Fest will be broadcasted on ABC, presented by SoFi, Thursday, June 25th at 8 o'clock on ABC and streaming next day on Hulu. So that means that you can't attend the 2026 edition. But if you head to W4Country.com, you can sign up for your chance at a trip for two to Nashville to be in person for next summer's CMA Fest. 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In the meantime, we head down to Music City with Lisa Manning. She's in Nashville with your country news now.
2: 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When it comes to news, we're first in country. 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Keith Urban's Flow State album comes out tomorrow, and he's telling us what it's all about.
3: 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And so this record called Flow State came about.
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14: 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It's one of the most important things you can do for them as a parent, and yet it's often overlooked. Not only does sleep in the early years set the stage for mental and physical health, it also creates the foundation for how one sleeps later in life. That's according to the National Sleep Foundation. Now, that organization recommends 14 to 17 hours a night for newborns, 12 to 15 for infants, 11 to 14 for toddlers, 10 to 13 for preschoolers, and 9 to 11 for school-aged children. When it's age appropriate, start by talking to your kids about why sleep is important. 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Don't underestimate the importance of a routine. You can even narrate what you're doing step by step to help them along the way. I'm Dr. Sanjay Gupta, helping you live a better life.
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Country song. That is Hardy on 102.9. He'll be a part of night two of Morgan Wallen Stops at the Big House. Thomas Rhett and the new one from Tyler Hubbard on the way. Here's Jordan Davis. Don't upset him. He'll turn this truck around on 102.9.

Thomas Rhett on 102.9 to be a part of night number one of Morgan Wallen's Stop at the Big House. Coming up, how to get banned from a theme park after Tyler Hubbard and land at 102.9.

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Morgan Wallen on 102.9. It's Miz during the W 4 o'clock happy hour presented by Aubrey's. Let's crack one open. Fizz over. Yes, mouth noises. Terrible and cringy, I get it. It's not as cringy as watching the Spurs blow a 29-point lead, though. Kaden Brown on the way, and look at your roadways coming up, too. But right now, it's Jelly Roll on 102.9.

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1: A 41-minute commute on M14 eastbound from US 23 to I-275. That's a 28-minute delay. If anybody knows what's going on there, send us a text. The tipster line, 734-623-1029. That's 734-623-1029. I don't see any accidents. It'll take you about 17 minutes on I-94 eastbound from US 23 to Merriman Road. And remember, the I-94 westbound off-ramp to westbound Michigan Avenue closed for construction until early September. 102.9 W4 Country Traffic. I'm Rich Luzensky.
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0: Jason Aldean, 102.9. Coming up, music from Lainey Wilson, her new one called Phone, Keys, and Wallet. Those are three of the four things I need. Dignity is my fourth. And Clay Walker, right now, it's us, Lynch and Mackenzie Porter.
1: Well, look who it is. Last call I thought I'd give. How's your mama? How you been? Girl, it's been too long.

0: Walker. Throwback, if I can make a living at 102.9, it's Miz on a Thursday. Text American, AMERICAN, to 95819 to see Kenny Chesney at the Sphere Las Vegas if you win. 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Today is National Making Life Beautiful Day, so I want to know what's making your life beautiful. What's making it beautiful? I think for me right now, what's making my life beautiful is, this is going to sound cheesy, it's you. It really is, because each and every day I get to wake up and I get to do what I love, and that's try to entertain you and get to talk with you. 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So what is it for you? 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In the meantime, something that's probably not as beautiful as your roadways.
1: A 45-minute commute on M14 eastbound from US 23 to I-275. Lots of brake lights there. A 32-minute delay. You're looking at a 40-minute commute on I-94 westbound from Ann Arbor to Jackson. It'll take you about 13 minutes on I-94 eastbound from US 23 to Merriman Road. No major delays there. If you see something, shoot us a text at the tipster line, 734-623-1029. That's 734-623-1029. 102.9 W4 Country Traffic. I'm Rich Luzinski.
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11: Making sure your kids get enough sleep. It's one of the most important things you can do for them as a parent, and yet it's often overlooked. Not only does sleep in the early years set the stage for mental and physical health, it also creates the foundation for how one sleeps later in life. That's according to the National Sleep Foundation. Now, that organization recommends 14 to 17 hours a night for newborns, 12 to 15 for infants, 11 to 14 for toddlers, 10 to 13 for preschoolers, and 9 to 11 for school-aged children. When it's age appropriate, start by talking to your kids about why sleep is important. It helps their body grow, helps their brains learn, helps their mood stay steady. Don't underestimate the importance of a routine. You can even narrate what you're doing step by step to help them along the way. I'm Dr. Sanjay Gupta, helping you live a better life.
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Morgan Wallen, I Got Better on 102.9. Coming up, Luke Holmes and the new one from Dan and Shay. Ooh, I mean, if their good luck was good for game two for the Hurricanes, maybe they may be back performing outdoors in Rolla tonight. We'll see. Bailey Zimmerman right now, Chevy Silverado on 102.9 W4 Country. Wow.

Luke Combs and Hurricane on 102.9. Coming up, I know Rich is in charge of traffic, but I noticed something on the way into work this morning that I should probably pass along involving if you're heading out of town through metro airports. Get to that coming up after Dan and Shane say so on 102.9 W4 Country. I got a

0: say so. Dan and Shay and Say So on 102.9. It's Miz on your Thursday. Thank you for joining me. Registration for W4 Country Idol over at Fraser's Pub opens up in less than 2 hours. In fact, about an hour and change. So head on over to Fraser's and I'll meet y'all there for some fun. But if you want to go see Kenny Chesney at the Sphere Las Vegas, text the word American, AMERICAN, to 95819. Flight, two-night stay at the Venetian Resort, and VIP package for two are up for grabs if you win. And you'll see him at the Sphere in Las Vegas. That's American to 95819. Now, I don't know if this is going to ruin your plans for this weekend, but I was heading into work this morning and noticed that they were going to be shutting down the off-ramp of 94, at least westbound, to Metro Airport over at Middle Belt. I don't know if it's going to do the same for eastbound, but if you are heading to Metro Airport this weekend, you may want to detour down to Eureka Roads exit off of 275 and get to the airport that way, because I'm not sure if it's the same way for the eastbound, but be careful heading out there, because Resort 94 is going to be the reason why I'm going to be bald by the time the end of this construction is done. Let's take a look at your roadways.
1: A delay of 38 minutes on M14 eastbound from US 23 to I-275. It's going to take you about 51 minutes there. You're looking at a 40-minute commute on I-94 westbound from Ann Arbor to Jackson. Take you about 13 minutes on I-94 eastbound from US 23 to Merriman Road. No major slowdowns there. Keep in mind the I-94 westbound off-ramp, westbound Michigan Avenue, closed for construction until early September. 102.9 W4 Country Traffic. I'm Rich Luzenz.
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13: We all know how important it is to stay active as we age, especially as we get older. But I've come to realize that for as good as people are about getting their cardio in, a lot of older folks really don't seem to be doing the recommended amount of strength training or even understand why it's so important. It helps you stay functional and therefore independent for as long as possible. Certified strength and conditioning specialist Dana Santos says a great place to start is not with dumbbells or barbells, but with your body weight, which allows you to build strength while also learning how your body moves and where your limitations exist. It also reduces the risk of overwhelming your connective tissue, which adapts more slowly than muscles as we get older. Once you're comfortable, you can dial up that intensity, but do it slowly, do it carefully. I'm Dr. Sanjay Gupta, helping you live a better life.
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second Eve. It's another qualifying stop for W4 Country Idol. 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I know, the last part was just like, okay, we get it. 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Well, summer technically starts up, next week, I believe. But are you grilling properly? Are you doing your outdoor cooking the proper way? Some grill experts tell you, you might be ruining your burgers or dogs on the grill. I'll tell you what some of those are, and one of them, there's one exception for one of the rules. We'll get to it in a bit. But the word is still active to see Kenny Chesney at the Sphere Las Vegas. It's American. Text AMERICAN. That's American to 95819 to see Kenny Chesney at the Sphere Las Vegas. We'll hook you up with flight, two-night stay at the Venetian Resort, and VIP package for two to see him at the most jaw-dropping venue on this trip, inside and out. 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

Veronica Maroney and Beautiful Things on 102.9. It's Miz on a Thursday, less than an hour before registration opens at Frazier's for W4 Country Auto Qualifier Stop 4. Hope to see you there. John Morgan coming up with his latest called Kid Myself. That's after Morgan Wallen coming to the Big House for a pair of shows next month. It's Wasted on You on 102.9.

0: John Morgan on 102.9. It's Miz on a Thursday. If you want to see Kenny Chesney in Las Vegas, text the word American to 95819, and you'll be in the running to see him at the Sphere with flight, two-night stay at the Venetian Resort Las Vegas, and a VIP package for two, so you and a friend get to go. Text American, A-M-E-R-I-C-A-N, to 95819. Now, with the grills starting to fire up, which I have already used mine multiple times so far this year, some grill experts spoke with the Huffington Post about some of the biggest pet peeves about your backyard cookouts, specifically about burgers and dogs, saying one of the reasons why, some of the reasons that they are big gripers about is squishing your burgers, guessing when your meat is done, grabbing whatever hamburger mix is at the grocery store, and that's just for the burgers, and then grilling your hot dogs the wrong direction and choosing the wrong hot dogs. Listen, I'm going to cook my hot dogs how I want, but I will say the squishing of the burger part, unless you're making a, like a smash burger, you don't need to squish it out, or you're going to need a whole bunch of condiments to get some more moisture back into that bad boy. Take it from your boy, Uncle Miz. Let's take a look at your roadways.
1: Looking much better on M14 eastbound from US 23 to I-275. It's only a 19-minute commute there. It's going to take you about 40 minutes on I-94 westbound from Ann Arbor to Jackson, and 13 minutes on I-94 eastbound from US 23 to Merriman Road. If you see something, text us. The tipster line is 734-623-1029. That's 734-623-1029. Always enjoy hearing from you. 102.9 W4 Country Traffic, I'm Rich Luzenski.
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4: 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Give him a gift that really rocks. Treat your dad to a

Shaboozy and Jelly Roll on 102.9. Thomas Rhett and Alan Jackson on the way. Right now it's Elle Langley, Be Her, back in the top 10 of the Hot 100 charts on 102.9.

0: Alan Jackson chasing that neon rainbow. 102.9. It's Miz on a Thursday. Text the word American to the number 95819 to see Kenny Chesney at the Sphere Las Vegas. If you win, flight, two-night stay at the Venetian Resort Las Vegas, and VIP package for two are up for grabs over at the Sphere to go see Kenny Chesney. That's American. Text American to 95819. Now, when it comes to mistaken identity, this is probably the most mistaken of identities I've ever heard of. Someone apparently called the police because a man was wearing camo and carrying a bazooka in Boston. Well, here's the thing. The man that was wearing camouflage really wasn't camouflage. And the bazooka really wasn't a bazooka. It was a landscaper with a leaf blower on his back and in his hand. Yeah. Someone jokingly said he had a weapon of mass destruction. That's a badly timed joke, but also kind of funny at the same time. Also, make sure you stop and think about what you're looking at, too. Let's take a look at your roadways.
1: A 21-minute commute on M14 eastbound from US 23 to I-275. You're looking at a 19-minute commute on I-94 eastbound from US 23 to Merriman Road. Keep in mind the I-94 westbound off-ramp to westbound Michigan Avenue closed for construction until early September. 102.9 W4 Country Traffic, I'm Rich Luzensky.
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18: We've talked a lot about measles over the past year, but mumps has largely flown under the radar, even though it's been making a bit of a comeback as well. That's because fewer people are getting the MMR vaccine, which stands for measles, mumps, and rubella. The vaccine's been around for decades. It is effective. It is safe. What makes mumps outbreaks difficult to contain is that symptoms usually don't appear for 2 to 3 weeks after someone's been exposed. And that can make it hard to pin down where that exposure took place. and someone who is infected can transmit the virus to someone else before they are symptomatic. If you get sick, which could manifest like a run-of-the-mill respiratory virus or the telltale swelling of your cheeks and jaw, all you can really do at that point is to treat the symptoms and also isolate yourself so you don't infect anyone else. I'm Dr. Sanjay Gupta, helping you live a better life.
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Barry Kent with Cole Wetzel and Rocky Mountain Low on 102.9. I'm pretty sure one NBA team is feeling that way today. Coming up, Luke Combs and Kenny Chesney. Right now is Jason Aldean. Don't tell on me. You're not my boss. I'll tell on you if I want to on 102.9.

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I don't know anything about trending, but I know my sports. The most epic collapse in NBA Finals history happened last night. And great news on the Tigers front. Get ready for this weekend. That's coming up after Kenny Chesney and Carry On.

0: The latest air from Kenny Chesney called Carry On on 102.9. It's Miz on your Thursday weekend eve. If you want to go see that man over at the Sphere in Las Vegas, text the word American to 95819. That's AMERICAN. American to 95819. Flight. Two night stay at the Venetian Las Vegas, Venetian Resort Las Vegas, and a VIP baggage for two. Text American to 95819. Now, the Tigers, they may have lost last night, but they bounced back today and they put 11 on the board. And they beat the Twins 11-0. So that's good news. Even better news, Tarek Skubal set to pitch Saturday in Cleveland. It's good to be able to see our stud come back to the pitching rotation. Maybe JV next week. The Spurs blow a 29-point lead last night, and the Knicks have a 3-1 series lead in the NBA Finals. And tonight is game four between the Vegas Golden Knights and the Carolina Hurricanes in Raleighwood. And the World Cup's on action. USA is in action tomorrow night at 9 o'clock, so you have no excuse to come out to Frazier's, especially when registration's coming up here at the top of the hour. So come on by, say hi to with us, and sing with us. Let's take a look at your roadways.
1: A 20-minute commute on M14 eastbound from US 23 to I-275. A travel time of about 17 minutes on I-94 eastbound from US 23 to Merriman Road. A little bit of stop and go on 23 southbound between Geddes and Washtenaw. I wouldn't worry about it. The I-94 westbound off-ramp to westbound Michigan Avenue closed for construction until early September. 102.9 W4 Country Traffic. I'm Rich Luzensky.
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15: How often do you stop to wonder whether you should share something that's revealing, maybe even embarrassing, with a partner, a friend, or even your boss? In her new book called Revealing, The Underrated Power of Oversharing, behavioral scientist Leslie John says doing just that can help you deepen relationships that are vital to your life. We need people to trust us in order to get things like love, friendship, and career success. That's what she told us. When you make yourself vulnerable by revealing something sensitive, it does make other people trust you. In turn, when you ask someone to reveal something about themselves, showing that interest will generally lead someone to like you more. Why? Because people like to be asked about themselves, she says. It also signals that they are discriminating and choosy, but in a good way. I'm Dr. Sanjay Gupta, helping you live a better life.
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You know what that means? 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Yes, I said meow as well. 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Coming up to close the show out, you already know it's Idiot Criminal of the Day. Maybe you shouldn't be doing the drinking and the driving ever, but if you're down in Louisiana, you certainly should not be trying to elude the cops going here. And I'll tell you what here is, Ben, what this dum-dum did, and is he okay? Coming up in a bit. Right now, though, the last hour for you to text the word American to 95819. That's A-M-E-R-I-C-A-N. Text American to the number 95819 to see Kenny Chesney at the Sphere. We'll give a flight, two-night stay at the Venetian Resort Las Vegas, and VIP package for two to see him over at the Sphere Las Vegas. That's American to 95819. With Justin Morgan, this final hour of my show kicked off on 102.9. Let's get

Riley Green, Changed My Mind on 102.9. The one thing you can change my mind out is that registration being open right now for W4 Country Idol, because it's open at Frazier's Pub. Get there, and I'll see you coming up at the top of the hour. Josh Ross on the way. Here's Kane Brown.

0: Josh Ross. Hey, how you look on 102.9? It's Miz on your Thursday, a.k.a. weekend eve. Now, if you want to go see one Mr. Kenny Chesney at the Sphere Las Vegas, text the word American, that's A-M-E-R-I-C-A-N, to 95819. If you win, we'll hook you up a flight, two-night stay at the Venetian Resort Las Vegas, and a VIP package for two to see Kenny at the Sphere, the most jaw-dropping venue on this trip, inside and out. Like, inside, I've seen videos of, what, fish? Like, my boss next door on the sports station, he's a fish head. And it's trippy. And you don't even need substance to be like, that is wild, bruh. And then outside, if you wake up in the morning, sometimes there's a giant yellow head that's willing to wink at you and say good morning. So if you want to see Kenny and get freaked out by the Sphere, text American to 95819. 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
19: Have you ever noticed that you mostly breathe through one nostril at a time? Even when you're not sick, even when your allergies aren't bothering you. The body actually switches the dominant nostril as frequently as every 2 hours while we're awake. That's according to Adam Taylor, an anatomy professor at Lancaster University in the UK. This all

0: alternating cycle is automatic. It's regulated subconsciously by the hypothalamus and the brain, he said. Your body does this to give each nostril a chance to rest and repair, so they don't get too dried out, which could make it easier for pathogens and inflammation to cause damage. Now, Taylor also said, studies suggest the left nostril may be more dominant, and when the right nostril is dominant, the body is in a more alert or even stressed state. Who knew? Pretty fascinating stuff. I'm Dr. Sanjay Gupta, helping you live a better life.
1: W forecast calling for a continued mix of clouds and sun into the evening. Clouding up overnight, though, and the possibility of a little rain. Overnight low is in the low 60s. We'll see pretty sunny skies and highs around 80 tomorrow. Continued sun, highs in the mid to upper 80s on Saturday. But then look for some clouds, morning rain showers on Sunday, and Sunday highs only around 70.

Morgan Wallen on 102.9, coming to the Big House for a pair of shows in July. Coming up, George Burge and a throwback from Brooks and Dunn, who will be at Pine Knob coming up in September. And you can get tickets now, W4Country.com. Here's the Zach Brown Band. Well, I'm a

Jelly Roll on 102.9. Luke Combs, Megan Maroney's latest called Medicine on the Way. Right now it's Jordan Davis. If you upset him, he will turn this truck around on 102.9 W4 Country. It's time

Luke Holmes, loving on you on 102.9. Respectfully, of course. Coming up, your idiot criminal of the day. We head to Louisiana for this one. Don't be drunk driving or try to escape from the cops, especially down the swamplands. After Megan Maroney and Madison on 102.9.

0: Megan Maroney coming to LCA in the middle of August. And you can get tickets now at W4Country.com. We have a link set up there. It's Miz about to get out of here because I got to go host over at Fraser's Pub for W4 Country Idol. 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See what's happening, including registering for seeing us the CMA Fest 2027 next year down in Nashville. 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And you can see the 2026 edition of the CMA Fest coming up in 2 weeks on Thursday, June 25th, presented by SoFi at 8, 7 Central on ABC and streaming next day on Hulu. Features 4 nights of country superstar performances in a jam-packed 3-hour television event hosted by Riley Green and Laura Spencer. So make sure you check it out there. Also, all the details for W4 Country Idol, whether it's the qualifying stops, the finale, rules, everything you need to know. Tonight, we're at Fraser's. I'll be over there coming up in a little bit. Johnny's on the Lake on Tuesday. Ms. Veronica Rates will be hosting that one because it's just down the street from her. But more info at W4Country.com. 18 over to qualify and perform. And what's up for grabs for first place? Well, $2,500 courtesy of Champion Cuter Chrysler Jeep Dodge Ram. And the opportunity open for Justin Moore at the Aretha on Friday, September 4th. Presented by Champion Cuter, Jack Daniels, Lewis Jewelers, Aretha Franklin Amphitheater, and Revel Run. I will see you at Fraser's coming up in a little bit. Make sure you follow us on all of our socials, Facebook, Twitter, Instagram. You know the drill. Finally, it's time for your Idiot Criminal of the Day. We head down to Louisiana and introduce you to Victor Rivas, a 40-year-old individual who got pulled over in the Jefferson Parish, which is like their count. They call them parishes down there. It's like counties. But he got pulled over for suspicion of drunk driving, tried to do a field sobriety test. And, well, he tried to get away from cops. And he did. He jumped over a concrete barrier to the swamp below. And he got bit by an alligator. He is fine. He is recovering. He's also being charged with DWI, resisting arrest, hit and run, and careless driving. So, just be on the word. Just a word of advice. First off, don't drink and drive. Secondly, don't try jumping off embankments in Louisiana because gators, they bite and their tails hit too. Do a barrel roll. That's going to do it for me. Bev's up next. I'll talk to you tomorrow on your Finally Friday. Have a great rest of the night. I will see you at Fraser's Pub in a little bit. Talk to you tomorrow on the radio. Peace out, Girl Scout. 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Bye!
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11: People have started using AI for all sorts of things, but I cannot think of an area where the stakes are higher than your health. First of all, I'll tell you this. I know doctors who have cracked some seemingly impossible cases with the help of AI, so it can be a powerful tool. But AI can also hallucinate, provide bad advice, and be just as confident when it does that. If you do decide to plug any personal medical information into one of these chatbots, you should know that while the companies that created them have robust privacy protections in place, they are not bound by HIPAA, like your healthcare provider is. 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Always get a second opinion. And remember, if you ever experience concerning symptoms, skip the AI consult and head straight to the ER. 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

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It's Don't Tell on Me. Yeah, he's talking to his heart.

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